It is Ella Langley right here on 93QER, your Y'all Access Summer Station. A little bit after 7 o'clock here on your Tuesday night, I'm Jake Stewart. We're giving away Midland tickets right now. They're going to be at the Pasadena Rodeo. 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

It is Morgan Wallen right here on 93 QER, your Y'all Access Summer Station. I'm Jake Stewart, remembering the great Dolly Parton. We lost her today. Man, what an icon she was.

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We got more tickets to the Pasadena Rodeo at 7 a.m. in the morning with Riggs, Caitlin, and Erica.

0: We are 93Q. 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Facebook, Instagram, we want to know what you loved most about Dolly Parton. I'm going to share mine on there as well here in just a few minutes. We're remembering Dolly here on 93Q.
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0: 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Then, every once in a while, one sets up camp in your head and won't ever leave. 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The Pasadena Livestock Show and Rodeo. 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

0: It's new stuff from George Burge and Luke Bryan. It's called Ride, Ride, Ride. Here on 93Q, we are your Y'all Access Summer Station with Dustin Lynch.
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It's Newborg and Wallen and Been By Now here on 93Q. We are fixing to count down the 8 hottest songs in Houston coming up next at 8 o'clock. It's the Hot in Houston, 8 at 8. 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I can see.

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1: Cody Johnson and Horseback. That is song number 7 tonight on the Hot in Houston 8 at 8. I'm Jake Stewart. So that's what we do every night at 8 o'clock. We play back the 8 hottest songs of the day voted on by you. Coming in at number 7 tonight, it's the latest from Parker McCollum. It is called Killing Me. Song number 7 tonight, Hot in Houston 8 at 8 on 93Q.

It is Megan Maroney, Medicine, song number 5 tonight on the Hot 8 Houston, 8 at 8. We are halfway through the countdown. These are the 8 hottest songs of the day voted on by you. Number 4, Riley Green, here's Think As You Drunk.

Mac Geiger and String By. It's song number 3 tonight on the Hot 8 Houston 8 at 8. I'm Jake Stewart. Stick around because coming up next, find out the number 1 song voted on by you guys in Houston tonight after I play the number 2 song, which is John Party. He's getting those boots off. It's on 93Q, song number 2 tonight.

Quick enough. John Party boots off. Song number two tonight on the Hot 8 Houston 8 at 8. Number one, again, Ella Langley, Morgan Wallen. You guys voted it all day long. This is the number one song in Houston tonight. I Can't Love You Anymore. 93Q.

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It is Morgan Wallen right here on 93QER, your Y'all Access Summer Station. I'm Jake Stewart, and all day long we've been remembering Dolly Parton. If you head on over to our Facebook and Instagram pages, you can share your memories of Dolly Parton. What's your favorite thing she's done? Favorite song, favorite movie? There's so many things. The Dollywood theme park, I love that there in Pigeon Forge. This is her right now with the bells. This is called Son of Jolene.

It is Luke Combs and Forever After All. Right here on 93Q, we are your Y'all Access Summer Station. I'm Jake Stewart with you here on your Tuesday night. Ella Langley, she's choosing Texas.

It is Co Wetzel, Ella Langley. It's called Jaded right here on 93Q. It is a little bit after 9 o'clock. Here on your Tuesday night, I'm Jake Stewart, Dustin Lynch, Where It's At.

0: of pure power. I am the most important part of summertime. No debate. Oh, 93Q wants to counter with 93Q's Y'all Access Summer. All right, fine. Let's hear it.
1: Flatland Cavalry. 93Q Cowboys and Angels. Hudson Westbrook. Midland. Braxton Key. Brad Paisley.
0: That's a pretty strong lineup. I'll give them that. But hang on. I warm up the entire parking lot before the show even starts every time. But 93Q's giving away free tickets every single day. Okay, yeah, I don't want to have a comeback for that, so. All right, I know what I'm beat. Least I can do is listen for myself. I'll be a good sport about it. Grab these headphones. Oh, I'm pure plasma melted into a gooey mess. Should have seen that coming. Well, fine. I'll just shine down and let Houston do the listening.
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We are your Y'all Access Summer Station. I'm Jake Stewart, hanging with you here on your Tuesday night. Don't forget, we got more Pasadena Rodeo tickets for you guys to win in the morning at 7 a.m. with Riggs, Caitlin, and Erica.

0: Here's something 93Q's noticed. Most nights don't stick. You get about 360 of them a year, and you'd be hard-pressed to tell me what you did last Thursday. That's not a criticism. It's just arithmetic. Then, every once in a while, one sets up camp in your head and won't ever leave. 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The Pasadena Livestock Show and Rodeo. 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
22: Then at 8 o'clock, I ain't saving no rats. 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
1: 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We are your Y'all Access Summer Station. Thanks for hanging with us here on your Tuesday night. Morgan Wallen and Love Somebody.

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Here on 93Q, we are your Y'all Access Summer Station. I'm Jake Stewart. That is going to do it for me. Kayla Faith is coming in next. Enjoy the rest of your Tuesday night. Here is Cody Johnson and Traveling Soldier.

Riley Green on 93Q, Houston's country leader. I am counting down the days until that guy ends up back on our screen. I mean, I have literally been wishing for it since Marshall's ended and he got off my screen because he unfortunately, in his character, spoiler alert, did not make it through the season. However, we got him back on our screens in a couple of days on The Voice, counting down.

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1: 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And this month, 93Q is lacing up our boots and our sneakers for some incredible causes all across our community. What do we got? Caitlin, kick us off.
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3: 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What you got going on, Riggs?
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93Q Houston's country leader. Hey, it's Kayla Faith. This guy, he wrapped up that Still the Problem tour just a couple of weeks ago, while also released that new single a couple of weeks ago. I'm excited to see what the rest of his plans are for fall.

of faith, and I've got the perfect excuse for all of y'all out there to go and pour yourself a drink, because you can celebrate with us at the Pasadena Livestock Show and Rodeo for our 93Q birthday bash, all taking place in just a couple of weeks at September 24th.

It's Kayla Faith with 93Q, Houston's country leader. And I want y'all to be following us on our socials because you never know what's going on here in the station. Sometimes Lo is unboxing packages. Sometimes Riggs, Caitlin, and Erica are three beers cheersing. Sometimes we get people that call that just want to say hey. And we've got it all on our socials at 93Q, Houston. Be following us on Instagram or follow me personally, and it's Kayla Faith.

0: Today, the country music family is a little smaller, but heaven's stage is a whole lot brighter. We remember the one and only Dolly Parton, who passed away at the age of 80. Her songs told our stories. Her voice became part of the soundtrack of our lives, and her impact on country music will live on forever. Today, we say goodbye and thank Dolly for the music, the memories, and the joy. 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

Hey, it's Kayla Faith with the 93Q Houston's Country Leader. And my sister's birthday is this weekend. She's turning the big 1-8. That's right. She's becoming a legal adult. Technically. Kind of. At 18. What should I get her? Send me some suggestions at It's Kayla Faith.

brand new music from Morgan Wallen playing on 93Q. Speaking of new music, this guy, he's got two new singles out for us, released a couple of weeks ago. Tell me what y'all think of them.

93.3 Houston's country leader. Hey, it's Kayla Faith. And the country music world today lost an absolute icon. Dolly Parton has unfortunately passed. And if you're like me, there is a memory that is attached with her name, whether it's her music, her charisma, 3 years ago when she came out at the halftime show of the Dallas Cowboys games and in a DCC uniform. There was no one to do it like Dolly. Her legacy will forever live on in her music, in the world. And all we can say is that after working a 9-to-5 for so long, she deserves a little bit of rest. We love you, Dolly, and thank you.

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1: 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We remember the one and only Dolly Parton, who passed away at the age of 80. Her songs told our stories. Her voice became part of the soundtrack of our lives, and her impact on country music will live on forever. Today, we say goodbye and thank Dolly for the music, the memories, and the joy. Celebrating the life and legacy of Dolly.
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93.3 Houston's country leader. I need to know, what are you binge watching right now? What are you watching in general? Because my favorite show right now, Lioness. Looking forward to every Sunday for a new episode. 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

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We've got all of your favorites playing right here, like this guy. Morgan Wallen dropped a brand new single a couple of weeks ago, Been By Now, and we've got it playing, but throwback to this one.

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0: 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Most nights don't stick. You get about 360 of them a year, and you'd be hard-pressed to tell me what you did last Thursday. That's not a criticism. It's just arithmetic. Then, every once in a while, one sets up camp in your head and won't ever leave. 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
10: Tomorrow morning, just after 6 o'clock, I asked someone the other day when they were recording me if they got it on tape. 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
11: On tape?
12: On tape? Wow.
10: What else did you say that made you just feel old?
11: And then at 7 o'clock hour, Jerker Justified. 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
12: Then at 8 o'clock, I ain't saving no rats. 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

93Q Houston's country leader. Hey, it's Kayla Faith. And let's talk about what you're watching right now. Personally, my favorite thing to watch is Lioness. I kind of look forward to it every Sunday right now because, I mean, before that it was House of Dragons. Before that it was Off Campus. Let's talk about the summer drops because we got My Life with the Walter Boys also. I've seen a couple of sneak peeks of possibly us getting that new Summer I Turned Pretty movie later this fall. TV is at an all-time high. Just saying.

0: That girl right there just dropped a brand new album just a couple of days ago. If you haven't checked it out, you absolutely need to do so. And if you're in a long-distance relationship, you definitely need to do so.
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0: 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All right, fine. Let's hear it.
1: Flatland Cavalry. 93Q Cowboys and Angels. Hudson Westbrook. Midland. Braxton Key. Brad Paisley.
0: That's a pretty strong lineup. I'll give them that. But hang on. I warm up the entire parking lot before the show even starts every time. But 93Q's giving away free tickets every single day. Okay, yeah, I don't have a comeback for that. So, all right, I know what I'm beating. At least I can do is listen for myself. I'll be a good sport about it. Grab these headphones. Oh, I'm pure plasma. Melted into a gooey mess. Should have seen that coming. Well, fine. I'll just shine down and let Houston do the listening.
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0: 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Most nights don't stick. You get about 360 of them a year, and you'd be hard-pressed to tell me what you did last Thursday. That's not a criticism. It's just arithmetic. Then, every once in a while, one sets up camp in your head and won't ever leave. 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
0: 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Probably something cool like quesadilla.
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0: Today, the country music family is a little smaller, but Heaven's stage is a whole lot brighter. We remember the one and only Dolly Parton, who passed away at the age of 80. Her songs told our stories. Her voice became part of the soundtrack of our lives, and her impact on country music will live on forever. Today, we say goodbye and thank Dolly for the music, the memories, and the joy. 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

0: Today, the country music family is a little smaller, but Heaven's stage is a whole lot brighter. We remember the one and only Dolly Parton, who passed away at the age of 80. Her songs told our stories. Her voice became part of the soundtrack of our lives, and her impact on country music will live on forever. Today, we say goodbye and thank Dolly for the music, the memories, and the joy. 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

0: 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It's just arithmetic. Then, every once in a while, one sets up camp in your head and won't ever leave. 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
1: Hi, this is Chris Young.
2: Hey, what's going on? This is Tucker Wetmore.
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0: Houston's coming.

0: I'm going to tell you right now that I am already biased.
1: Uh-oh.
0: So I'm probably not a good judge here.
2: Okay.
0: Hey, guys, I need you to settle something for me because apparently I might be the office jerk.
2: Uh-oh.
0: This is sent in to us by Randy. Every morning when I get to work, I just want a few minutes of silence. That's it. I don't hate my coworkers. I'm not in a bad mood. I just need a minute to put my stuff down, open my computer, drink some coffee, and mentally prepare myself to interact with other human beings. The problem is I have a coworker who's ready to talk the second through the door. He put talk in capital letters. So you know that coworker's talking a lot. Yesterday, I hadn't even made it to my desk before they started telling me this long story about something that happened the night before. And I finally said, can you just give me like 5 minutes? I just need a little bit of quiet before I start talking to people. They looked at me like I had basically just told them to shut up and said, wow, okay, sorry for trying to be friendly, and walked away. Later, another coworker told me I was rude and said it would have cost me nothing to just listen for a couple of minutes. But that's exactly my point. Why do I have to be ready for a full conversation the second I walk into work? I wasn't mean. I didn't yell. I didn't tell anyone to leave me alone for the entire day. I just asked for 5 minutes of peace before my workday even started. Am I the jerk for telling my coworker I need a few moments of silence? Or am I justified because I needed my time?
2: You are justified.
0: You are 100% justified.
2: You are justified. And your coworker needs to learn to read the room. I've been that coworker before. Because I think Caitlin is like this a lot. When Caitlin gets in the morning, I can tell that Caitlin likes to just get settled in, have her coffee.
0: I told you I'm biased.
2: I know. And as soon as she walks in, I'm ready to talk, like as soon as she walks in the door. So I know how she feels. But I can read her and be like, all right, she just wants me to shut the hell up. I'm like, all right. And I can be quiet for a while.
0: And it's never anything personal about anybody in the room. It's just like, I need a minute.
2: Not at all. As soon as I read this, I was like, oh God, I think this is about me.
1: I'm going to make sure my husband is not within a hearing distance before I say this. That man talks my ear off.
3: Most
1: in the
3: women
1: morning.
3: Would kill for a man that talks a lot, though.
1: Yeah, not this woman.
2: Not like, this woman, Erica says.
1: Bro, and then he talks to me about police stuff. And I'm like, I'm literally going to jump out of this car. It's so much. And I love him so much. But it is like, it's 5 o'clock in the morning.
2: I do love Mark, but sometimes it's a long walk to the story, too. Well, you gotta take a walk with Mark.
0: Hey, my guy likes to give details.
3: He does.
0: I appreciate that, Mark.
3: He does.
0: I will say that we used to have a coworker. She's no longer here, but we used to have a coworker that Erica and I, if we walked into the building at the same time as her, we would not come into the building. We would sit in our cars longer or like stall by the elevators because the second you got on an elevator with her,
2: the whole story.
0: I mean, it was like let her loose and watch her spin. She was like a freaking tornado getting in the elevator at, 5 o'clock in the morning.
1: I don't think she breathed. It was just talk, talk, talk, hair everywhere. Just like moving around, touching you, why are you touching me?
0: I swear when she would come through the work parking lot, it would be like, da da da da da da da da da da da da da da da.
1: Well, first you could hear her screeching through the parking lot because she was always late. So she's like, Rah! I'm like, girl, you're already late. Who cares?
2: So is Randy a jerk for snapping a little bit on his coworker for not giving him a little bit of time?
0: He said he didn't yell.
2: Well, I know he didn't yell, but he made the coworker feel bad a little bit. Is he a jerk for it? 713-370-0929.
0: Now she knows to give him his time in the morning.
2: Yeah, he sure does. 713-370-0929. More from you next on the Court of a Public Opinion. It's Jerk or Justified with Riggs, Caitlin, and Erica.

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0: 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She gives
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1: Yeah,
0: Erica.
1: We have Randy who wrote in and said, like, hey, guys, I have some coworkers. When I get to work, they talk my ear off. I need, like, a moment to kind of gather myself. Let me get my coffee. Let me put my stuff down. But they don't. They start talking to me. So the other day I said, hey, can you guys give me 5 minutes? Like, let me just, like, kind of, you know, acclimate myself to work. And now they think that I'm a jerk because I basically said, like, give me 5 minutes.
0: So what do you think, Anita? Is he being a jerk or is he justified, huh?
2: I think she's justified. I say, let me get in the door, get my things sat down, and then you can talk to me. Have my Diet Coke, then talk to me.
0: Oh, your Diet Coke.
3: Crisp Diet Coke.
0: A nice fridge
1: sig. Why does that sound so good right now?
3: Sounds delish.
0: Because they're great, Diet Cokes.
1: Coke Zero.
0: They're bad for you, but they're good for you. You say
2: I'm
0: justified.
2: I'm not a Coke Zero fan, but Diet Coke is it.
0: They do taste different. I don't know why. They're both zero sugar.
1: I feel like you either like Diet Coke or you like Coke Zero.
0: But I don't know how they taste different. They're both zero sugar, right? Zero calories?
3: Well, it's a different recipe.
0: I know, but I don't know how they do it. It's amazing. Thanks for calling this morning.
1: Science.
2: Oh, you're welcome. Have a great day.
3: You too.
0: We'll go into the science of why Diet Coke and Coke Zero taste different.
1: No, that's what America wants to hear.
0: How do they do that? 713-370-0929. Is he a jerk for confronting this coworker? Politely or justified? Somebody's actually calling him a jerk. And we'll talk to him next.

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0: Bad decisions, strong opinions, and someone's mom holding it together. It's Riggs, Caitlin, and Erica. 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

0: sit in the car for a few extra minutes. Wake up earlier at the house and sit at the house. Wake up there for a few extra minutes.
1: That's not a bad
0: Don't
1: idea.
0: Don't be disrespectful to people at the place of employment. You're there, you know people are going to want to talk or chat, tell you about something that happened yesterday after work. That's going to happen.
2: Yeah, it's part of being in an office. You're going to get inundated with someone else's personal life. They're going to be like, hey, so last night, my boyfriend and I were...
1: Oh, here she goes.
2: No.
0: Yeah, exactly. And the thing is when you walk in that door, you are telling your coworkers, I'm prepared to listen or chat about the day.
2: Yes, so, game on. Your game face is on as soon as you walk through the door, is what you're saying.
0: Yeah, if you're not, stay in the car for a few extra minutes, whatever it might be.
2: All right, Chuck.
0: But don't be disrespectful to people just because...
2: He wasn't disrespectful. He just said, hey, give me 5 minutes, which isn't disrespectful, but it kind of made the other coworker feel bad. But you stay. He was being a jerk.
0: Yeah, for sure. I mean...
2: Thank you, Chuck. We appreciate you calling this morning.
0: Y'all have a great day, guys.
1: You too.
2: Good morning, 93Q. Who's this?
3: Hi, I'm Anna.
4: Hey, Anna. Jerk or justified?
3: Definitely justified. Because me personally... So my coworkers know that it's a rule to not talk to me before 10 a.m.
2: Until what now?
1: Rule.
3: Until 10 a.m.
2: 10 a.m.?
3: Yeah, because I get to work at 8 after getting my child ready to go to the sitter and everything. I'm not a morning person whatsoever.
2: So you need to
3: get into work at 8 and I need a minute to get everything put together. And then they don't talk to me until 10 a.m. because that's when I've had my full cup of coffee.
1: Man, especially if you're a parent and you get like, you know, the 52 questions from your kids in the morning. Like, I've already lived a whole life with my kids before I got to work.
2: Now I got
1: to
2: come answer your questions? Shut up, lady.
4: But also here, like, we actually talk for a living. So, like, I don't want to do any extra talking before we start.
3: Exactly.
4: And I just kind of sit here quietly.
3: Exactly. And I work in healthcare, so I constantly have patients talking to me.
4: Yeah.
3: And my coworkers want to come and talk to me, and I'm like, no, no, no.
2: Oh, yeah. And you got to be on in healthcare, too. You got to be like, how are
4: you?
2: Like,
4: look,
2: great.
4: Well, I don't get paid to talk to you.
2: Yeah.
3: Exactly.
2: You say justified, then.
3: Yes.
2: Thank you for calling this morning. We'll talk to you tomorrow.
3: Sounds good. Bye.
2: 93Q. Is this Kathy?
5: Yes, it is. Hi, Ray.
6: Hi, Kathy.
1: Kathy, what do you think? Jerk or justified?
5: Oh, she's absolutely justified. Let the woman put her pocketbook away at least.
2: Her pocketbook?
4: For real.
5: Well, what do you do when you come into the office? You open the desk drawer, you put your pocketbook in there, you put it away. But if they're, you know, right on top of her before she can even do that, give her a few minutes to, you know, get adjusted, get settled.
4: I think it also depends on who it is, too. Like, if Caitlin starts talking to me first thing in the morning, I don't care. I usually want to hear what she has to say. I'm like, oh yeah, here's the tea. So I guess it also depends on who the coworker is.
1: Yeah, but you learn your coworkers too. Like Riggs was saying earlier, and same with Erica. I know when Erica comes in, she wants to set her stuff down. And Erica will set the tone. So Erica will come in. She'll be like, good morning, mama. I can't repeat what she'll say to us sometimes in the morning. But like, you know, she'll come in and she's more playful and we know I'm ready to talk. Or she'll come in a little bit more quiet. And it's like, okay, we need to give each other our time. You learn your coworkers.
2: If she comes in and stares at the wall and drops her bags to the floor, we've got about 15 minutes before we talk to Erica.
4: That was today. I was like, this again?
5: You've worked with these people for years. You know them.
2: Yeah. You say justified, though, Kathy.
5: Oh, absolutely.
2: Thank you for calling this morning.
1: Thanks, Kathy.
2: To you again tomorrow. Our certified juror right there, Kathy. So it's sounding like justified, except for one Chuck. Chuck thinks he's a jerk. You can still sound off out of that, our Facebook page, 93Q Houston.
1: All right, now don't talk to me, okay?
2: Give me some time. We got Caitlin Calhoun in like 25 minutes, dude.
1: I got to get ready.
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0: Country music family is a little smaller, but Heaven's stage is a whole lot brighter. We remember the one and only Dolly Parton, who passed away at the age of 80. Her songs told our stories. Her voice became part of the soundtrack of our lives, and her impact on country music will live on forever. Today, we say goodbye and thank Dolly for the music, the memories, and the joy. 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
1: 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You get about 360 of them a year, and you'd be hard-pressed to tell me what you did last Thursday. That's not a criticism. It's just arithmetic. Then, every once in a while, one sets up camp in your head and won't ever leave. 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The Pasadena Livestock Show and Rodeo. 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

0: What the flock? These flock cameras are everywhere, and people are damaging them and taking them down and vandalizing them. Well, this happened in Florida. It was a problem in Florida. So police put up a fake flock camera to catch vandals. So they put up one around 10 o'clock on a Wednesday night. And then
1: you're literally proving us right about the flock cameras.
0: They said this one didn't take license plate data. This is just a decoy one. So 3 hours later, some guy comes up with a mask and pruning shears and cuts it down, and they arrest him. Didn't even work. They saw the whole thing. He takes off running. Okay. They go after him, and now he gets arrested for vandalism. Now he's facing charges of grand theft, criminal mischief, and damaging electronic equipment. Criminal mischief is such a fun charge. It just sounds silly.
1: It really could be anything.
0: It could be anything. Mischief just sounds like fun. Like, just getting up
1: to
0: some mischief.
1: Doesn't the whole flock camera thing feel very dystopian to
0: it
1: you
0: does.
1: Guys? It is honestly a very scary,
2: so
1: slippery
2: weird.
1: Slope.
0: It is, because you want to have the safety, but then the other side, there's the privacy thing. It's a double-edged sword, man, because you see people, there's like a guy that leaves one state and goes somewhere else, and they're following him across state lines, not even knowing.
1: 100% what they're doing.
0: Yeah. It's wild. It's wild.
1: Strange.
0: And this dingus took down the flock camera, so he's now his bond is set at $7,500. So I know that if you do that and they catch you, they will come for you.
1: Well, they'll have you on camera.
0: Yeah,
1: I mean,
0: right,
1: hello.
0: Easy. It is a camera, by the way. Don't be a dingus. It's 93.

0: time zone am I on? What country am I in?
1: It doesn't matter. It's 5 o'clock somewhere.
0: It's always on 5 in Margaritaville, come to think of it.
1: Yeah, I heard that.
0: You've been there, haven't you?
1: Yes, sir.
0: I've seen your boat there.
1: I've been to Margaritaville a few times.
0: All right. Well, that's good.
1: Stumble my way back.
0: Okay. Well, we just want to make sure you can keep it between the navigational beacons.
1: Between the buoys. I got it.
0: All right. Well, it's 5 o'clock. Let's go somewhere.
1: I'm ready. Crank it up.
0: Let's get out of here.
1: I'm gone.

0: of pure power. I am the most important part of summertime. No debate. Oh, 93Q wants to counter with 93Q's Y'all Access Summer. All right, fine. Let's hear it.
1: Flatland Cavalry. 93Q Cowboys and Angels. Hudson Westbrook. Midland. Braxton Key. Brad Paisley.
0: That's a pretty strong lineup. I'll give them that. But hang on. I warm up the entire parking lot before the show even starts every time. But 93Q's giving away free tickets every single day. Okay, yeah, I don't want to have a comeback for that, so. All right, I know what I'm beat. Least I can do is listen for myself. I'll be a good sport about it. Grab these headphones. Oh, I'm pure plasma melted into a gooey mess. Should have seen that coming. Well, fine. I'll just shine down and let Houston do the listening.
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3: Well, good morning. Starting off pretty good, actually. The Crosby Freeway, we've got ongoing construction westbound between Uvalde Road and South Lake Houston Parkway. Only a couple of lanes are getting by. Road work I-10, the Katy Freeway westbound between 45, the North Freeway, and Studemont blocking the two right lanes. That's traffic. More with the Q Morning.
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0: 93Q, Houston's country leader. Good morning. It's Riggs, Caitlin, and Erica.
1: It's not a good morning, actually.
0: It's
1: so
0: not.
2: Really not.
1: I mean, we have to say that because, like, I think it's part of our show, but it's not really a good morning.
2: Good morning to everybody but the Grim Reaper.
1: Exactly.
0: Except that guy, yes.
1: And the devil.
0: It's not even... yeah, right.
1: Wow. That's, well, that. It feels like the devil's work, what happened yesterday, doesn't it?
0: It does a little bit, Caitlin. It does. Dolly Parton, we lost her yesterday at the age of 80. Iconic seems like even an understatement to say about somebody like Dolly Parton. You know, it really does. But this morning, we'll remember her. We have probably one of the largest fans of Dolly Parton in the universe in the building with us this
2: For
0: morning.
2: Real.
0: We could probably do... Do you think you could do a better deep dive on like a true crime case or on the history of Dolly Parton, Caitlin?
1: Well, that depends on what true crime case it is. But, you know, it's funny you ask that question because I do think I love Dolly Parton deeply. Yeah. And like, I think I can give a lot of information about her. But she was also such a private person that there's so much information that we will just never know.
0: Yeah.
1: And that's kind of what made her larger than life in itself.
0: She felt so open, but so secret at the same time.
2: Isn't that crazy? Like how much she was able to keep like to herself.
1: Yes.
2: And the way she would take off her wig and her makeup and just go around like a normal person mm-hmm. all the time.
0: The picture of her without makeup was wild when I think it was Erica that showed us to me that one time. I was like,
2: you would never notice her unless
0: never.
2: She like smiled or talked.
0: No, not at all. So we'll remember Dolly this morning. You can remember Dolly this morning as well because you should be a part of this as well. She was a part of your life growing up listening to 93Q and country music just in general, I'm sure. So if you'd like to reach out, we'd love to talk to you as well. Plus, you can also talk back to us on the 93Q app. You tap the little microphone if you can't call in. You can send us a note that way and we can play you back.
2: Do we know what she died from?
1: We do. I'm happy you asked, Erica, because it kind of came out later in the day yesterday that she did, in fact, pass away from cancer. And Yeah, that wasn't in the original video that was put out by her nephew had recorded that video.
2: Yeah.
1: And it didn't come out until a few hours later that it was a cancer. They didn't say what type of cancer, but they said a brief battle with cancer.
2: Poor Dolly.
1: I know.
0: I wonder when did that start? You think that was the genesis to that was back in October when her sister made that statement, when they kind of found out about it?
1: I would say so, because, you know, we talked about this a lot yesterday and everybody trying to scramble and figure out what could have happened. Because, yes, Dolly Parton was 80 years old and that does seem pretty, you know, that's getting up there. But for somebody like Dolly Parton, we had just heard from her days ago. I think it was in the RICO report. She was saying, like, I still have stuff I want to do. I need a rest, but I still have stuff I want to do. And then we found out that it was cancer. We're like, man, was that what her sister was talking about last year when she said to please pray for her? Maybe that's when she had originally gotten the diagnosis. And they decided at that time she didn't want to share that with the world.
0: Yeah. I wonder if she didn't find it out then and then kick it in a high. She did so much after that announcement.
1: It would seem as though she had some plans in place to part this world, and maybe that was just always what she had in place.
0: Yeah.
1: But her nephew recording that video, that was obviously done ahead of time. I mean, that was like a fully produced, like he was in a studio, you know, did like a full produced piece for that. And then she had actually, it was her ask that to honor her, what she wanted was for people to tag her on social media, go to her website and give back to her foundation to help kids continue to read and a few other foundations that she has linked to her website.
2: So obviously she has Dollywood. You know, my family loves it over there. But she also has these shows. Like there's a pirate show. There's a like a hoedown type of show. But the pirate show comes with food, like her fried chicken, potatoes. You guys, this is one of the best. It's a water show, by the way. It's a whole pirate water, like acrobatic. Like
0: call it Dollywood?
2: No, this is actually in several different parts along the South, like South Carolina, over in Florida. It is one of the best shows Mark and I have ever been to. And I know she has a Broadway show coming out and stuff, but it is awesome. Like if you can go to South Carolina or wherever you're going and look at the Pirate Voyage, I recommend it so highly. And the food is amazing.
1: And that's big coming from a Diz nerd like you.
0: Yeah.
2: Oh, yeah. If I'm going to go to Dollywood and I'm going to go see a show, you know that it's big.
0: It better be big, yes. Should we play? We got to play Dolly here. We're not going to play a different song.
1: We should play Dolly all morning long.
0: I mean,
1: obviously not every single song, but I think we should definitely fit Dolly in several times today.
0: We should do it right now. Where do you want to start with? Or where do you want to go?
1: That's tough.
0: Do we want to
1: be sad? Do we want to be upbeat? Do we want
0: to... Hold on, I saw somebody yesterday say, Dolly wrote 9 to 5 so I could drink from 5 to 9.
2: 9 to 5 is a good one.
0: Yeah.
1: We could do 9 to 5 as people are getting up and getting ready for work in the morning.
2: Islands in the Stream.
1: I was thinking Islands in the Stream too.
2: All day and all night.
0: Let's do Islands in the Stream.
1: Do we have it in there?
0: If we can.
1: Yes, yeah, we do. Kenny Rogers and Dolly Parton.
2: They're so cute together.
1: I know.
0: Get it. R.I.P. Dolly. It's 93Q, Houston's country leader. It's Riggs, Caitlin, and Erica.

0: It's 93 Kia Houston's country leader. Good morning. It's Riggs, Caitlin, and Erica. Dolly Parton. It's not a good morning. Did I say good morning again? I'm sorry. It's by force of habit. What's that?
1: I think we should do 9 to 5 here.
0: Oh, that's fair. That's fair. We can do that. One of our biggest songs, obviously.
1: We're just openly discussing the songs we want to play and talk about all morning long here on 93Q, because that's what we're doing to celebrate Dolly today.
0: And we're all flying by the seat of the pants because it came out of nowhere yesterday. We're like, wait, what? Excuse us?
2: I was just having a regular old day, and all of a sudden, my son Ricky, who's over in Japan, he said that his sergeant came up, and he goes, "Hey, Rick, are you having a nice day today?" And Ricky's like, "Yeah, I am." And he goes, "Well, I'm about to ruin it. Dolly Parton died." And Ricky's like, "Why would you tell me that? She's a treasure."
1: I don't think there was a single person I saw on the internet today, no matter where they came from, what age, that was not devastated by the loss of Dolly Parton yesterday. Yeah. And you see things like, obviously, celebrities pass away all the time. They're real people just like us. But you see the president issuing the flag to fly at half staff.
2: Huge for a celebrity.
1: You see the, was it the Empire State Building that lit up pink last night for Dolly Parton?
2: Aww, are you serious?
1: Just so many major national signs that we are all mourning Dolly Parton together as a nation.
0: Yeah.
1: And you just don't see that a lot from country artists.
0: There's a lot of polarizing things in our world and in our life, and polarizing figures and people that either really love them or really hate them. A lot of people hate a lot of people, but I don't think anybody, I've never met or heard a single bad word ever about Dolly Parton. Not once. Not even like a weird tabloid trash story that was fake, a one-off. It was like, I don't think anybody had even the balls to do a fake mean story about Dolly
1: Parton. Why would
0: Parton.
1: You want to?
0: You wouldn't, because it didn't exist.
2: It's so funny how it doesn't matter like where they came from. Everybody's like, so Mark's family is on their way to Destin right now, and it's Dee Dee and Rupert and Nina and all. Like, everybody's in there, and they're like listening to Dolly Parton, everybody's singing. Like, it doesn't matter how old you are, you know Dolly Parton songs.
1: Yeah. And she just was, she was larger than life, literally, in many ways, and she would probably tell you that.
0: Sure would. So I guess the song 9 to 5, one that a lot of people know, but there's the story behind 9 to 5.
1: Yeah, I think actually we have Dolly here, and I believe it's Jane Fonda in this clip, and they're talking about how 9 to 5, the song came to be. So I say we just play that clip, let Dolly tell them in her own words.
3: I hadn't wanted to do any movies until A Right Thing come along, because I'm not an actress. I've never taken an acting lesson in my life, and you'd have to be something that was pretty much close to my personality. But Jane Fonda came up with this idea to do 9 to 5 about women in the workplace.
4: Driving home, turn on the radio, Two Doors Down is playing, and I suddenly get an image of Dolly Parton sitting at a typewriter. And I thought, that would be something to have Dolly Parton in her first movie. Dolly Parton had to be a secretary in 9 to 5.
3: When Jane came to me with it, I said, well, I will only do it if I can write the

0: been a Netflix show younger. I just saw them all singing this song. Yeah.
1: It's funny you say that, Erica, because I was just going to say, how many times have we heard 9 to 5 just sprinkled into shows commercials? And
0: every time you're mad about work, you're like, working 9 to 5.
2: Our listener, Ashley Q, that's her theme song every time she calls.
1: It is. Working 9 to 5.
0: Yeah. So Dolly says she's not an actress, but she did so good in that one and Best Little Blank in Texas. I'm not going to say it. I can't say it.
1: I know. I was wondering that, too.
0: But she was such a good actress.
1: Well, she was such a character in her own right. You know, I think when she said that line earlier, like, I'm not an actress, I kind of was thinking, well, you are in a way. I mean, she was authentic to who she was, but she always presented like this larger than life superstar.
0: My kids have only seen like Dolly Parton now, you know, and so I was like, she's beautiful now, obviously, but she was gorgeous.
1: Stunner.
0: When she was younger. So I was showing Timmy pictures and he was like, what? She's gorgeous. Mm-hmm. I was like, I know.
2: She's always been beautiful.
0: The dimples and just her face is perfect.
1: It's so funny because there's pictures of her from like the 80s and 90s where she's got more of the mama style wig, you know?
0: Yeah.
1: And I thought she looked younger at, you know, in her 70s and 80s than
0: she did back then.
1: Because she changed up the wig style, you know?
0: But when she has like hair like you, like that, those pictures with the like headband and stuff, oh my God.
2: Dolly.
1: Let's
2: do 9 to 5, man. Let's do it. The whole
1: song. Get your workday started right.
0: Banger!
1: Here we go. Make your coffee.
2: Let's get going,
1: ladies.
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0: 93Q. It's Riggs, Caitlin, and Erica all morning long saluting the greatest Dolly. I don't even want to call her the goat. She's just the greatest. She is Dolly. So all morning long paying tribute to her and celebrating her life. And we're going to send you to the Pasadena Livestock Show and Rodeo coming up at 7 o'clock on 93Q.
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2: Dinner went so well for RJ and Micah that they weren't ready for the night to end, so they headed to Barcade to keep things going. But after splitting up to play a few different games, RJ looked around and realized Micah hadn't just wandered off. She'd left the entire place without saying bye.
3: I just felt like he completely forgot that he was on a date with me. It was so ridiculous, you guys. Like, every time I tried to talk to him, it was like he wasn't even in the same room with me.
2: Yikes. Well, that's a good reason to leave. Did he not realize that? Because he called us. We're going to find out next with Second Date Update.
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6: Wreck still working, 610 the East Loop southbound at Sydney Sherman Bridge in the two left lanes. You've got a 35-minute backup already. Starting back at Market, I-10 to Katy Freeway westbound between 45 the North Freeway and Studemont. That's our ongoing construction in the two right lanes. 5-minute delay so far. That's traffic. More with the Q Morning.
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4: 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We're up, we're talking, and we're not turning back now.

0: 93Q's second date update with Briggs, Caitlin, and Erica. Will our daters find tender love or Tinder disappointment? Let's find out.
1: So RJ and Micah went out for some seafood. Papa Do's. Nice. Then
2: Papa
1: afterwards.
2: Do's. Papa Do's. It's Papa Do's.
1: Papa Do's.
2: Papa Do's.
1: Call it what you will. They went out for a great seafood dinner, though, and then they went to a barcade to play some video games, but all of a sudden, Micah disappeared from the barcade. Where did she go? The runaway bride. Let's find out what happened next with 93Q's Second Date Update.
3: Hello.
2: Hi, may I please speak with Micah?
3: This is Mike. Are you Caitlin? Oh,
2: wow.
3: My God. Oh, my God. I listen to you every morning on the app. This is so crazy.
2: Micah, I take...
1: Hi.
2: I usually don't get this kind of reaction. This is so nice. Yes, it's Riggs, Caitlin, and Erica. All three of us are here.
1: Yeah, this is awkward, Micah. You're on Second Date Update this morning.
3: Shut up. Wait. Who? No,
2: yes.
3: No. Is it... Oh, my God. Is this about RJ?
4: See, you are so smart. You love us. You know what's going on. So we're just trying to find out why you didn't call him back after your whole barcade date. Because it sounds like he really likes you and he wants another shot. So we kind of just wondering what happened.
3: Oh, my God. All right. Well, we went out for dinner and we went to seafood at Papa Do's, which I love Papa Do's. But anyway, I was digging him at first. I mean, the conversation was cool and we were having fun. But then the whole thing just flipped once we went to the barcade. So we get there and he just beelines for the Golden Tee game. And I mean, it was fine at first, you know. But then it just felt like he was on a date with that game and not with me anymore.
2: Okay, he did say that y'all were both in the zone, though. He said you were on, like, the old school Nintendo. He was playing Golden Tee, and, you know, that happens. My husband gets like that when he's gaming, too, like, just totally zoned out. Is that maybe you guys were both just having a good time?
3: Look, we were both playing, but he was, like, next level. Like, every time I tried to talk to him, it was like, he wasn't even in the same room with me. I asked him twice if he wanted a refill on his drink because he had nothing in his cup anymore. And he just didn't even respond. It was like I was invisible. And this went on. And he was playing with this other guy. And he would talk to him. It was like they were having the time of their lives. I just felt like he completely forgot that he was on a date with me. It was so ridiculous, you guys. So
4: okay,
3: I freaking left.
4: Let me just tell you, Micah, that is not how RJ explained it to us. Do you mind if we bring him on?
3: Yeah.
4: Yes, go ahead.
1: That's RJ. Go ahead.
3: Oh, my God.
5: Yeah. I mean, do you know how much money I won on that last game and the pressure I was under? We literally had just bet double or nothing. I was down two strokes and got a double eagle on the next hole, and I ended up winning $40 from that dude.
3: Wow,
2: oh, you're
3: $40.
2: With a stranger, too?
3: Seriously? You were ignoring me for $40?
2: And a bet with a stranger. So
5: literally, that paid for our drinks. You didn't even call me back. So I feel like at least I like earned that money.
3: Oh, dude, you are such a child. Do you even hear yourself right now? Wait, is this a setup? Am I being pranked right now? Because this is what it feels like. This whole date was such a joke. And now you're calling 93Q to get me to call you back? This whole thing is just laughable. I'm sorry. I don't want to go out with you again. Can I go now? Because there's no way I have time.
5: Like, why couldn't you just say that at the date then? Jesus Christ. Like, ignoring people isn't the answer, sweetheart. Like, all you had to do was say, I'm not feeling this, and leave. Like, you ghosted me like a child.
3: Dude, I couldn't even said it to you because you were ignoring everything I said. Like, I wasn't even in the room. I mean, you were in that game. You weren't even blinking. It was like you were in another dimension. I don't have the time or the bandwidth to date a child, and I'd really like to go. I really love y'all's show. You do a great thing, but I'm not mad at you, okay? I know you're just...
2: Yay!
1: Thank you,
3: I have no time for someone like RJ. I need to date a man, not a man-child, okay?
5: as rude as not calling someone back or giving them the courtesy of I'm not into you, even in a text message, like that's
4: RJ.
5: And if I don't say something, who will?
4: Okay, well, first of all, she hung up already. Second of all, you cannot go on a date and completely ignore somebody. That's rude.
1: No, and third of all, if you want to play Golden Tee, call me. I'm down. I would love to play Golden Tee and drink beers.
4: You're
1: Let's go.
4: He's trying to get friends.
1: I know.
5: You know what? Sounds like a date, man.
2: He does need guy friends.
1: I do.
4: He will call you back, too.
1: Mm-hmm. 100%.
5: And I'm sure you won't ghost me.
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7: Big delays as you travel 610 on the loop heading southbound. The wreck is at Sydney Sherman Bridge in the two left lanes. It's going to have you backed up 35 minutes now. If you're traveling on the West Sam Houston Tollway southbound, the on-ramp from Bissonnette is partially blocked with a brand new crash. That's traffic. More with the Q morning.
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0: 93Q. It's Houston's country leader. We'll decide it live on the air. 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We'll give you the keyword to text and win. It's all about Dolly this morning, as it should be.
1: It really should.
0: It should. We're Riggs, Caitlin,
1: poor
0: and
1: sweet
0: Erica.
1: Soul.
0: Good morning. I love how Dolly stood on business, by the way. Like,
1: With everything,
0: literally.
1: Really.
0: And up to the fact where she opened, I was just pulled up the website of Dolly's Tennessee and travel stop that she opened in Tennessee, and how she was like throwing shade at Bucky's.
1: Of course.
0: When she was at the ribbon cutting for that earlier this year. She was like, I can't just leave it to Beavers. Like, it's just a nice little jab, but it was a friendly jab, not a mean jab.
1: But
0: just
1: everything
0: a Dolly
1: she did
0: jab.
1: Was like top tier.
0: Yes, classy.
1: Like, she didn't like, you know, half anything.
0: No.
2: Yeah, you know, and she was such a businesswoman. And I think that's what so many people love so much about Dolly Parton is because she presented one way. And
1: like she was goofy, but
2: yes,
1: she wasn't.
2: Yeah. And she was fruitful in ways that people would never expect for a woman that presents that way to be.
0: Yeah.
2: And so it made it really hard for you to dislike her. You know, I said yesterday, I was like, it's really easy for people to not like celebrities. It's really easy for a celebrity to be hated. It's really hard for a celebrity to be loved like Dolly Parton was
1: especially
2: loved.
1: Especially a big-chested woman with that beautiful face. For women to love her, that's...
0: And for her to let all those comments roll off her like nothing. Like, okay, go ahead. Say what you're going to say about
1: me. She makes fun of herself. She don't care.
0: She does.
2: She does. She's so witty. She's so dang funny. You know, I was reading her comment the other day where she says, I'm not offended by all the dumb blonde jokes because I know I'm not dumb and I also know I'm not blonde.
1: She's awesome.
2: Then the one where she says, people say I look so happy, and I say, that's the Botox. I mean, just quote after quote from this woman. Hilarious.
0: You see someone who doesn't have a smile, give them one of yours. I'm like, she had a quote for everything, and they were all so positive. She was like, if you want to have the rainbow, you got to put up with the rain. It's like,
1: well, when somebody asked her, like you know, why do you have so many businesses? Like, why do you do so much? She's like, well, I never had children, so I had to prove my worth to my husband.
0: That as well. She was
1: I think you
2: so
1: did okay.
2: And you know what? Dolly did not have it easy, and she certainly didn't have it easy in the beginning, and she still kept that spirit throughout
1: Isn't
2: her entire life and career.
1: Isn't she youngest of 12?
0: 12.
1: 12. Yeah. That's wild.
2: She got started in the industry very young, which is already hard as a young woman, but especially in that time and that era, it was damn near impossible.
0: Yeah. I think that's what connected her to a lot of people, too, is that she came from those roots, those Appalachian roots of struggling and people making fun of you because of where you're from and against all the odds, still standing up and saying, no, I'm just going to be myself, authentically me, and just absolutely crush it.
1: I also love that her family said that she worked so hard so she could provide a future for all of them.
0: Mm-hmm.
1: Like, she really did. Everybody in her family, she gave, like, a serious job to, like, a career to.
0: Which one are we doing? Which Dolly song are we doing here? So we got to decide it live on the spot. That's how live radio works.
2: I'm like going to be honest. I don't know if at all this morning I could hear when I get where I'm going because that's going to break us down. That is like one of the saddest songs ever.
1: Two Doors Down is good.
0: Okay. Page as well. We've got so much Dolly here. It's hard to choose from.
2: We've got a giant library.
0: It's a massive library. And plus, we used to have our classic country station as well. So we've got our pick of the litter, ladies and gentlemen.
2: Go back to the other page. What was the... We already played Islands in the Stream, didn't we?
0: Did we did earlier.
1: Hard Candy Christmas, I forgot about
2: Hard
1: that.
2: Hard Candy Christmas is so good. Like, can we play a Christmas song randomly?
1: Yeah, it's not even a Christmas
2: Hard
1: song, really.
2: Hard Candy Christmas.
1: If you listen to it.
0: Why, it's Dolly.
1: Listen to the words. It's not really Christmas.
2: Heck yeah.
0: Nobody's going to yell at us for playing Dolly this morning.
2: Christmas in August. Let's do it.
0: Let's roll. It's 93Q. 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

0: Dolly. We decided it could be Christmas in August because it's Dolly.
1: Every time we play another Dolly Parton song this morning, I'm like, oh, this one was my favorite. Oh, wait, this one was my favorite. So much nostalgia.
2: I just remembered another one. Hey, Good Looking. I love Hey, Good Looking.
0: We can play that later,
2: Hank
0: too.
2: Hank Williams? Are you kidding me?
1: We got all kinds of time.
0: We got the rest of the show. If there's something that you'd love to hear from Dolly, 713-370-0929. Ashley P. just actually called up and had a banger of a request. And I think we should play it before we give away the Pasadena Rodeo tickets.
1: Put it right here?
0: Yes, right here.
1: Heck yeah, let's do it.
0: It's going to put us over on time, but I don't care.
1: I'm going to say it again, one of my favorite Dolly Parton songs. But I know I'm going to say that for the next one.
0: All of them, Caitlin, we get it, all of them, yes. All of them are, though. They're all great. Whoa!

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0: 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Saluting the great Dolly Parton all morning with Riggs, Caitlin, and Erica here on 93Q, remembering her through your voice as well. I mean, we've talked a lot about how we feel about her. You know, Caitlin's a huge fan. We've talked about her all morning, but what's your story behind Dolly? Like, what's stood out to her? What's meant a lot to you?
1: I think everybody's a huge fan of Dolly. You know, like, yes, I love Dolly and I've always openly really loved her, but she's not mine to claim. She's everybody's. Yeah. And that's what makes her so special. That's what makes her Dolly Parton, you know?
0: Yeah, she's everybody. So what's your Dolly connection? 713-370-0929. Kurt's on the phone from the Morning Mob. Good morning, Kurt.
2: I was able to get y'all off speaker. I'm sitting to load.
0: Kurt, good morning.
2: Morning.
1: I know you have some words to say about Dolly. How are you feeling this morning?
2: Brokenhearted.
0: Yep. Yeah, that's one way to put it.
2: Coat of many colors, it means a lot to me. My parents were both very poor growing up. My grandparents didn't get running water and sewage in their house until like 72, 73. And so both my parents became very successful. My father was an attorney and my mother's an engineer.
1: Mm-hmm. Wow, that's incredible. Good for so I love
2: they,
1: that.
2: They grew up like Dolly did, poor, and made something of themselves.
0: Yeah. Anybody that did that kind of rags-to-riches story really resonated with Dolly. Left. Look at me.
2: Absolutely. How
0: I took what I had, and I polished that coal until it turned into a diamond.
2: Yep.
0: Kurt, thanks for calling this morning, sir.
2: Y'all have a great day.
0: You as well. So you can call 713-370-0929. Or you can also, if you have the 93Q app, there's a little microphone. You can tap that. It's like a talkback feature. Just send us a voice memo, and we can play those back as well. If you have a message to send to us or a memory you have of Dolly, we'd love to hear it.
1: I like to think that Dolly's listening, too. We're broadcasting it out there, and she's listening from somewhere, you know?
0: I'm sure that she is. Our transmissions go to the heavens. It is radio. 713-370-0929. You know, we're one of the only things that you can hear in outer space is radio. Like someone in a distant galaxy. Far, far away on another planet, we'll hear this broadcast right now, somewhere.
1: I just hope that...
0: Somewhere, I hope it's Dolly.
1: Dolly from heaven or, you know, wherever you believe that Dolly Parton is right now, mm-hmm. right? Like, I hope that she's seeing the true impact that she left on people. I think she felt it and I think she always knew it.
0: How can she not? She's on everybody's news feed. She's on every TV screen. She's on every phone right now. She's on every radio station.
1: I was just scrolling and saw the official Empire State Building and they had posted a video of them lighting the Empire State Building up pink last night.
3: That's
1: and I'm thinking,
3: so beautiful.
1: It's so beautiful. And I'm thinking New York City is celebrating the life of Dolly Parton last night. And the nation is. It's just... I hope she knows it.
0: She knows it. And we're going to celebrate it with you this morning. 713-370-0929 with Riggs, Caitlin, and Erica celebrating Dolly Parton all morning long on 93Q.
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7: Well, the accident we had on 610 East Loop southbound at Sydney Sherman Bridge is gone. It's unwinding. About a 5-minute residual backup. 610 East Loop southbound at Wallaceville Road. Reports of a new crash. That's going to have you backed up 15 minutes from Wayside. That's traffic. More with the Q Morning Show.
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0: It's 93Q, Houston's country leader. Good morning, Riggs, Caitlin, and Erica. I think we should make, by the way, Caitlin Can't Lose should be all Dolly Parton questions.
1: Heck yeah.
2: Do you feel it that? Better be.
0: Yeah, we should start working on that. If you think you can beat Caitlin in Dolly Parton trivia.
1: Good luck, you won't.
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0: 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Well, you can still get something for playing.
2: They get a prize anyway, right?
0: Yeah, you do, yeah, but you can try.
1: Should we just say top of the morning to you instead all day today?
0: I guess top of the morning feels okay. But even that feels too jaunty for the hole in our soul that I feel like is left.
2: The hole in our soul.
0: It is what it is now. Dolly Parton left us yesterday at the age of 80, and we're not sure how we feel about it.
2: I thought she was going to be so much older. But once her husband died, too, I was like, oh, no.
1: Yeah.
2: Because she was so close to
0: him. She was really crushed when that happened.
1: Yeah, you know, Dolly Parton was notoriously very private with her private life. Like, she made an effort throughout her entire career to keep her private life very private, which is why you just didn't hear a lot about it. I mean, we knew she had her husband and adored him. They were married forever until his passing.
2: But does anybody even know what he looked like? Like, even when I look up pictures of him, I still
1: there's
2: can't,
1: very
2: like,
1: few.
2: Yeah.
1: A few pictures. And she talks too about how, like, she's done some interviews before where she's talking about her husband and saying, you know, it takes a very special man to be with a woman like me and support a woman like me and understand. And he was never interested in trying to share the spotlight with me or take anything from me. He truly wanted to support me and help me grow throughout my entire career.
2: I always thought, like, watching her and Kenny Loggins together, like that undeniable chemistry, like how her husband could be watching that being like, what's happening?
1: Kenny Rogers?
2: That's a Kenny Loggins?
0: You did. And I went, wait a minute. I think she meant Rogers. Yeah. Kenny Loggins would be great, though.
1: That
0: by
1: would
0: the way.
1: Be great.
2: No, Footloose, I love Kenny Rogers. Dolly, Kenny Rogers.
0: But you can share your memories with us as well this morning because Dolly was a big part of your life. 713-370-0929. Who's this?
3: It's Nugent from Conroe and the Morning Mob.
0: What's up, Michelle?
3: I'm good. How are you?
0: We're great. Considering.
1: I'm not great.
3: Yeah.
1: Well, I mean, I'm here, you know.
0: We're
1: I
0: existing.
1: Woke up another day,
0: we're
1: but
0: existing.
1: It's a sad day.
3: I feel the same way.
0: There's a big hole in the world right now.
3: Yes, there is. And in my heart as well. So I have a very touching story about Dolly.
1: We'd love to hear it.
3: My ex-father-in-law passed away suddenly a few years ago, and he absolutely adored Dolly Parton, so much so that we actually buried him with a photo of her in his casket.
2: Oh, I love that.
3: And so when we heard the news yesterday, we instantly all just were like, he's finally up there getting to meet his woman.
2: He's so happy right
0: yes.
2: now.
3: Yeah.
0: Can you imagine him getting the news? Wait, she's coming? We get to meet Dolly now?
3: Yeah.
0: That's great, Michelle.
1: You know, she's such a hoot. I imagine her being like, I was waiting on you.
0: I knew you'd want to meet me.
1: I knew you'd want to meet me.
0: I like that. I saw that picture you were buried
1: I
0: with.
1: I heard you want to meet me.
0: Thanks for calling this morning.
3: You're the best. Love you.
0: Good morning. Who's this?
4: Hey, good morning, guys. Jeff from Clear Lake. How are you?
1: Hey, Jeff.
4: Good morning. Morning.
1: You got some words about Dolly this morning?
4: I do. I remember growing up in upstate New York. I don't know, probably late 70s. My mom would always, she's one of them. She's always up in the morning. Loves life, real awake in the morning like I am. And she bounced around the house cooking. And she's always singing either Johnny Cash, Dolly Parton, or George Jones. And it was just brought back memories.
0: Thank you for calling this morning, Jeff. Good to hear from you, sir. 93Q, who's this?
5: Good morning, it's Chuck. Guys, I need y'all to do me a favor.
1: Yes, sir.
0: What's up?
5: We're not saying goodbye.
0: Nope.
5: We're saying we'll see you later.
0: That's right.
1: Let me tell you what. If I get to heaven and somebody tells me that I have to get in line or something to see Dolly Parton, everybody else better move out of the way.
0: Move.
5: You got to remember, once we're there, we're all equals. I mean, she was immortal here, but once we're there, we're in his house.
1: I like the way you put that. So I can just sit down and have a coffee with Dolly on a corner somewhere.
0: Yes. On a,
5: absolutely.
0: A patio
5: without
0: somewhere.
5: Without a doubt.
1: On a cloud patio somewhere.
0: A cloud patio with a spritzer. Chuck, you got it right. Thanks for saying that this morning. We appreciate you calling.
5: Y'all have a great day, guys.
0: A patio cloud. That'd be fun. I would imagine heaven would have some sort of outdoor dining area, al fresco.
1: Oh,
0: right?
1: My gosh. Heaven is so Dolly Parton themed when you really think about it, like clouds and rainbows and
2: totally.
1: All the things that feel good. Yeah.
0: I loved how Dolly would collaborate with so many people, and you would see like when Dolly would collaborate with somebody like Reba, just the magic that would happen having two icons together on the same same track.
1: Yeah, you know, and this is an iconic song for Reba McEntire, first recorded with, I think, Linda Davis was maybe who she first did this with. She released this version with Dolly Parton in 2021. It's Does He Love You on 93.

0: three cutes, Houston's country leader, Riggs, Caitlin, and Erica. Somber morning for everybody. The loss of Dolly Parton yesterday, so we're celebrating
1: her life.
0: Were
1: we all singing that together, like at the top of our lungs, or what?
2: So good. I'm trying to keep myself from going into a breakdown this morning.
0: A full-on
2: playing these songs.
0: Crash out over Dolly. No, we're going to be all right. We're going to get through this together. At 713-370-0929. You can also send us voice memos back on the 93Q app.
2: You know, all this morning, like there's been so many songs that Dolly Parton obviously has released throughout her expansive career, but yep. There's songs that for each of us just always really stand out for us and mean something, and the story behind those songs means something to us. And Erica, this is like your I've heard you talk about this song.
1: I love this song, you
2: and
1: guys.
2: Tell story of the song. You get your feels about this song.
1: Like even all my kids have had, like I have video of all my kids singing this song. That's how much I love it. Like they just grew up with it. It's Jolene,
0: yeah,
1: obviously from Dolly Parton. And I love songs that have like a backstory, right? So we have all these artists who sing these songs that aren't really there. Somebody else wrote them and they're not, you know, you want to think that they're about their real life. This is actually something that happened to Dolly. And when you think about how huge Dolly is and you think that there was once a girl that she was afraid was going to take her husband, who would leave Dolly, first of all? But how, also,
0: question.
1: How gorgeous was Jolene that there was actually a threat of that? And here's a little clip of her actually talking about what happened.
3: Now, this is a true story for those of you that don't know. I wrote this song about 20 years ago about this woman down in Nashville that worked at the bank. She was trying to take care of my husband while I was out on the road. Well, that didn't go over too big with me. I fought that redheaded woman like a wildcat. She jerked my wig off and almost beat me to death with it. But I kept my husband. I got that sucker home and I beat the tar out of him. We got a whole bunch of redheaded women down here. As a matter of fact, Jolene looked a whole lot like you. You redheaded husky.
0: You redheaded
2: person in the crowd.
1: The girl who she's talking to is looking at her like, what? No, no. And she's been saying like, no. Not me. But there was actually a threat. Like she felt like somebody could take her husband.
0: Mm-hmm.
1: Dolly, who would leave Dolly? Absolutely
2: nobody. And she loved
1: nobody.
2: That man.
1: She loved him so hard. And he told her in the beginning, like, I will support you, but I don't want to be at all in the spotlight at all. Like, he wouldn't even go to events with her. Like, you see them a lot. Like, you know, like a lot of the husbands and wives, they show up to events. He wouldn't. He did not want any part of that. He wanted to be at home, be chilling. That was it.
0: He didn't seem to be jealous either, which is kind of like, she's doing her thing. She's going to come home to me, so I'm not worried about it. Very confident in who they were together as a couple.
2: They were together for only over 60 years.
0: Wild.
2: Yeah.
0: It's like my grandparents were together that
2: he
0: long.
2: He was.
1: Yeah.
2: I kept seeing all these memes yesterday that were like, Dolly's finally with her man. I'm like, why would you post that
1: you gave
2: right
1: me chills.
2: Now? What? I'm already breaking down enough.
0: Did we ever find out who Jolene was? Wasn't there a search to find out who she was? And they were trying to find out who the real Jolene was. Was that a big story?
2: She probably changed her name. I would have if I was her.
1: Absolutely.
2: Or at least her hair color, because we knew she was a flaming redhead.
0: We did, yes. We did,
1: oh.
0: Yes.
2: Jolene.
1: She's not.
2: Wait, you found the real Jolene?
0: She's out there somewhere.
1: That's what she looks like now.

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1: Hold on, were you going down a rabbit hole about Jolene right there, Erica?
2: I'm so down a rabbit hole right now. And it's crazy how nobody knows who she actually is because she changed the name. She had met a little girl while she was on tour, and the little girl was like, yeah, my name is Jolene, like with a U. And Dolly goes, oh, Jolene, I love that name.
1: So that's how she took it.
2: So she took that name because she didn't want anybody to know who the real bank teller was. But the real girl's never come forward and been like, yeah, that was me.
3: I wouldn't either.
1: No, she
2: everybody hates you.
1: Well, how classy of her to even change the name and not go after me. Like, I know Julia was the one that was going after my man.
2: You know what? It takes a lot for a woman to admit that, like, somebody could possibly take that their man. Like, for Dolly to even say that, like, that takes a lot. And then that ends up being one of those songs that people want to hear over and over and over again.
3: Yeah. Well, even the story she tells, she's like, you know, while I was on the road, this bank teller was trying to take care of my man. I'm like, okay, so was it just one bank transaction or was there something more going on?
2: You better change banks immediately.
3: Immediately.
2: Taking all my money out of here.
1: So more all this morning. We'll celebrate the life of Dolly. We'll go the stories behind some of her biggest songs. Like even I Will Always Love You. We'll still have to talk about that.
3: Yes, we do. Because it's one of my favorite things to correct people on and make sure they have the full knowledge about it.
1: Thank you, Caitlin. Thank you.
2: And we're also, all going to sing along.
1: We will. Plus a Dolly Parton edition of Caitlin Can't Lose. If you think you can take down Caitlin and 5 pop culture questions about Dolly, you can sign up at qmorningshow.com. It's 93Q.

0: 93Q. It's Riggs, Caitlin, and Erica. Our salute to Dolly Parton continues next with a special Dolly Parton edition of Caitlin Can't Lose. I think I've got some questions that you may not even know, Caitlin. Erica and I have been polishing them up on the side over
1: Please
0: here.
1: Please try me.
2: I mean, I wouldn't say she probably doesn't know. She knows everything.
0: I know, but we're trying. We're trying for you, because if you get more right than Caitlin, she'll give you $1,000. We'll play Caitlin Can't Lose next, right here on 93Q. Hold on.
3: 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Most nights don't stick. You get about 360 of them a year, and you'd be hard-pressed to tell me what you did last Thursday. That's not a criticism. It's just arithmetic. Then, every once in a while, one sets up camp in your head and won't ever leave. 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
6: Still working on this wreck on 610 East Loop. It's southbound at Wallaceville Road in the two right lanes. Expect at least a half hour backup from Homestead. Also 610 the West Loop northbound at Westheimer. Getting reports of a broken down vehicle in the right lane. About a 7-minute delay. That's traffic. More with the Q Morning Show next on 93Q.
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2: Welcome to the show from Crosby, Texas. It's Marissa. Good morning, Marissa.
3: Good morning.
2: We're all a little somber this morning of the passing of Dolly yesterday.
3: Yes.
2: How are you feeling? You okay this morning?
3: I'm sad. My eyes are still puffy. I've cried all night.
4: It's a lot of us today.
2: Yeah. We're doing all Dolly questions this morning for Caitlin Can't Lose. All of them Dolly Parton related. How do you feel you'll do?
3: Hopefully I'll do good. I mean, I know my girl, but we'll see.
2: All right.
4: I, too, know my girl.
2: Yes, they both know their gals. Caitlin, please step outside. Okay. See what they have. I think they have. There was something they were doing out there with cakes. I don't know what it was.
4: What?
2: And there was cakes and a broom. I don't know what they were doing out there.
4: Broom?
2: Yeah. Marissa, if you don't know an answer to one of these, just make something up, okay?
3: Okay.
2: All right, here we go. Question number one. Dolly Parton played a hairdresser with Sally Field, Shirley MacLaine, and Julia Roberts in the 1989 movie What? What was it called?
3: Is it Coat of Many Colors? I don't know.
2: All right, question number two. Although made famous by Whitney Houston, it was Dolly Parton who wrote I Will Always Love You. From the 1992 movie starring Whitney Houston and Kevin Costner, what movie was that?
3: I Will Always Love You.
2: What movie was it from?
3: I don't. Is it The Bodyguard?
2: Okay. Question number three. Dollywood, her famous theme park, is located in what Tennessee city?
3: Pigeon Forge.
2: All right. Question number four. What program did Dolly Parton launch that sends free books to kids from birth to school age?
3: The Imagination Library.
2: And question number five. She came from a big family, Dolly Parton did. How many siblings did she have growing up?
3: I want to say 12.
2: Okay.
3: I might not know my girl as much as I thought I did.
2: Okay. We'll bring Caitlin back in. There she is. What?
4: I encourage you all to go out into the break room. They're doing a... Remember you were saying they were doing cake something?
2: Yeah, and they had a bunch of brooms out there, too. What was it for?
4: Well, they're doing a cake carving contest. The brooms are to sweep off what people are carving out. But you have to carve your cake to look like Dolly Parton. And each person gets their own cake to carve.
2: I don't want to do that.
5: I make cakes and I can't do that.
2: Mine's going to look terrible. I can't do that. I'm not going to besmirch her image with my cake making skills. No.
4: I think Dolly would love it.
2: Okay. Well, if Dolly would want it. Marissa did all right.
4: Okay.
2: We'll see how you do with the same five questions. Caitlin, question number one. Dolly Parton played a hairdresser with Sally Field, Shirley MacLaine, and Julia Roberts in the 1989 movie. What was it called?
4: Steel Magnolias.
2: Steel
4: Rip your heart
2: Magnolias
4: out.
2: Is correct. Question number two. Although made famous by Whitney Houston, it was Dolly Parton who wrote I Will Always Love You from the 1992 movie starring Whitney Houston and Kevin Costner. What movie was that?
4: The Bodyguard.
2: The Bodyguard is correct. Question number three. Dollywood, her famous theme park, is located in what Tennessee city?
4: Is that Pigeon Forge? Pigeon Forge, right?
2: Pigeon Forge is correct. Question four. What program did Dolly Parton launch that sends free books to kids from birth to school age? They send books every single month.
4: Imagination Library.
2: Such a great
4: program. Literally millions of books she's given children.
2: Over 300 million now. Just went over, yeah. Question number five. She came from a big family. How many siblings did Dolly Parton have growing up?
4: She was one of 12, so 11.
2: 11 is correct. Final score, Erica.
5: Well, you told me to give her the 12 siblings, even though it should be technically 11 siblings. But Marissa 4, Caitlin 5.
4: Ooh, close. You said you knew your girl. You were right.
3: Yeah.
2: What do you mean, yeah? You did fine. You did just fine, Marissa.
4: What was the one that you did miss?
3: Steel Magnolias.
2: Yeah. It's all right.
4: Tearjerker.
2: We're going to not let you go empty-handed with tickets to the Pasadena Livestock Show and Rodeo to check out Shane Smith and the Saints opening night on September 18th. Congratulations.
3: Ooh, thank you. I was excited for that as well.
2: See? There you go. So you get something. But you did not win $1,000 of Caitlin's money. You have to tell everybody why.
3: Caitlin can't lose.
2: Nope. She cannot. That is 628 wins. If you think you can take her down, get signed up to play at QMorningShow.com. We play every morning at this time. It's Caitlin Can't Lose on 93Q. Marissa.
4: I know you said you had been crying all night and you had puffy eyes. And I hate to do this to you because I was trying to avoid this song all morning long, but yeah, somebody called in and requested.
2: Yeah, Pam from our morning mob sent us a message. She wanted to hear it.
4: So here we go. We can all cry together.
2: Which one is this one? Brad Paisley and Dolly Parton?
4: Yeah, when I get where I'm going.
2: It's 93Q.
4: I know. Tribute to Dolly. Thanks for playing.

I saw the old man's face, front page obituary. He was a millionaire. He left his fortune to some guy he barely knew. His kids were mad as hell.

0: Houston's country leader. It's Riggs, Caitlin, and Erica. Celebrating the life of Dolly Parton all morning long on the show and on 93Q. I will say something that it's a little embarrassing, but I think that a lot of people have thought the same thing.
1: I already know what you're going to say.
0: For a long time, when I was younger, just a wee little lass, I thought that Whitney Houston...
1: He would have been a wee little lad, by the way.
0: A wee little lad, yes.
1: Yeah, unless something changed.
0: Was that what it is? A lass and lad?
1: Yeah.
0: Oh, whoops. I don't know my old
1: English. Lass would be me and Erica.
2: You want to...
0: Is that what it is?
2: Talk about it.
0: Yeah, I didn't talk about this. I thought that Whitney Houston and I Will, when I saw The Bodyguard and I Will Always Love You, was just a massive song. And Whitney Houston was on top of the world. And Kevin Costner and her did that movie. I was like, wow, Whitney Houston wrote the greatest song of all time. This is huge. And for the longest time, I thought that that was a Whitney Houston song. And then one day, reality hit me in the face with a shovel and a wig.
2: And a wig.
0: And said, nuh-uh.
3: Hey, sit down a second. I got something to tell you. Mm-hmm.
0: Very politely said, shut up. And said something like that, Caitlin, right?
1: Yeah, this is one of my favorite stories to tell people because just like you, Riggs, a lot of people have heard I Will Always Love You, the Whitney Houston version, and thought, wow, this is one of the best songs of all time. And I'll agree, it's one of the best songs of all time.
2: Oh, for sure.
3: Oh, and she crushed it too, yeah.
1: Whitney's version of it is one of the best versions of all time. Erica, you and I were talking earlier, and you were saying that Dolly said, I made way more money off of Whitney Houston's version of that song than my own version song.
2: Are you mad about the popularity, you know, Whitney taking your song? And she's like, no, you know how much money I made from Whitney? Are you crazy?
1: Yes, but you know, the lore behind I Will Always Love You is that not only did Dolly Parton record that song, but she wrote that song, which is why she made so much money off of it, by the way, as a songwriter, once it went, you know, gigantic with Whitney Houston. But Dolly Parton actually wrote that song as a farewell to her business partner. So if you know anything about Dolly Parton getting into the music industry, it was like when she was a young teen, like 10, 11. Would you even consider that a young teen? Preteen?
2: Not a child.
0: Preteen? She was on the radio for the first time when she was 10 years old in 1956.
1: Yeah, yeah. And she had a business partner and a mentor, Porter Wagoner, another, you know, a country music icon. And at the time, she had gotten to a certain point in her career where she said, I'm ready to do this on my own. And she was still very young. This was in, I think, like the early 1970s. And she went to Porter and basically asked for his
0: release.
1: Yeah, but more his blessing on like, hey, I'm going to do this either way. I would love to have your blessing as my mentor, my business partner. And there was a little bit of pushback, but in the end, it ended up happening. And she actually wrote, I Will Always Love You, to honor her relationship, a business relationship with Porter Wagoner, which is not what you think about when you listen to the song, I Will Always Love You.
0: Not at all.
1: So it was such a huge song. Not only did Whitney Houston record that song and make it huge, but Elvis Presley at one time wanted to record that song.
2: Oh my gosh.
1: Yeah, here's Dolly telling the story.
4: Elvis' manager wanted to have the publishing on that song, and I wouldn't allow it because it was my most important copyright. It broke my heart because Elvis didn't get to sing it, but I had to hold on to it. Elvis loved this song. In fact, Priscilla had told me that when she and Elvis were leaving the courthouse after they divorced, he was singing that to her walking out. So she said he did love it.
1: Can you imagine Elvis Presley singing that song? Priscilla coming out the courthouse.
2: Everywhere.
0: I could hear Elvis singing the song, too.
1: Me, too. I can, like, imagine it happening.
0: And I will always love you.
5: Did you like that, Priscilla?
0: Did you like that, baby?
1: Anyway, we love you, Dolly.
0: It's a very great story behind the song, so we should play it and honor her all morning long.
1: Yeah. This is my favorite version of I Will Always Love You. Whitney did it good, but Dolly did it the best. It's Dolly Parton on 93Q.

0: 93Q. It's Houston's country leader. Good morning, Riggs, Caitlin, and Erica. That was a hard one to hear.
1: I know.
0: It really is.
1: I feel so emotional right now. And then at the same time, I'm reading this line from the Dollywood Foundation. It's talking about her imagination library where she's given over like 300 million books.
0: Yeah. What's that, Caitlin?
1: To kids over the years. But they say, Dolly was always proud that her little program grew into what it is today. She was proudest of what it meant to her dad. In her own words, my daddy told me that the imagination library was probably the most important thing I had ever done. You know, her dad never knew how to read. Dolly Parton's dad never knew how to read.
0: That's why she started. A random video showed up on my TikTok of a guy that goes, you know what showed up in the mail today of all days? It's the book from Dolly Parton's.
2: Are you serious?
0: It showed up yesterday. He said it showed up yesterday in the mail for his kid. And it was like, really? Today of all days for the Dolly book to show up. We'll miss you, Dolly. And we're saluting her all morning long right here on 93Q.
3: 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Today, we say goodbye and thank Dolly for the music, the memories, and the joy. 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
6: Still working on this wreck on 610 East Loop. It's southbound at Wallaceville Road in the two right lanes. Expect at least a half hour backup from Homestead. Also 610 to West Loop northbound at Westheimer. Getting reports of a broken down vehicle in the right lane. About a 7-minute delay. That's traffic. 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

0: It's 93Q, Riggs, Caitlin, and Erica. Second date update coming up here in a few minutes. All morning long, we've been paying tribute to Dolly Parton, who we lost yesterday at the age of 80. And we've heard pretty much every Dolly Parton song, but there is one song that no one has heard. No one.
1: Maybe the production team on the song.
0: Yeah, maybe.
1: But that's about it.
2: That's crazy, you guys.
0: And nobody's going to hear it for a long time either.
1: A long, long time. You know what? I hope we're all around to hear it. But I think was it on Jimmy Fallon that she first announced that she has something extra secret in the works?
0: Yeah, she's got a song that she's buried in a vault.
3: That's the truth. No, seriously. When we do a lot of things at Dollywood, and one year we thought about that. They asked me if I would write a song that nobody would ever hear. I'll be dead and gone. Well, I might not be, because I'll be 99. You know me. I might still be hopping.
4: Yeah, you'll be there.
3: Anyway, I wrote a song, and I put it in the box to be open, and I even put, like, at that time, there was CD player and the ways and saying what we were doing with our music at that time, left all the instructions, and here's how you can play this.
4: No.
3: I swear. And so I don't know what they'll do with it, but I have regretted that because it was a really good song.
4: I'm serious. Should have released that song.
3: I keep wanting them to let me dig it up and put something else in it that's not as good.
1: How precious that Dolly Parton wrote directions on how to work the CD player
0: just in case.
1: You know, there's something really poignant about what she says in that clip, and that's, you know, that she had intentionally put the song away for a time when she was no longer here. And I think the date on that song that it's set to be released is like
0: 2045.
1: And then she makes a joke about living to be 99, which I think we all hope to see. But it goes to show that choosing a date that far away, Dolly still had so much in her left to give. She certainly did not expect to go at 80, and I don't think any of us did. So
0: she didn't stop all the way up until the end. She was
1: literally
0: going hard with the museum, a Broadway show, the gas station.
1: I mean, she was working.
0: The Jean Lines, the Jolene Jeans.
1: A new
0: Jeans,
1: hotel that's
0: new
1: opening
0: hotel,
1: up.
0: Yes.
1: Like, she didn't stop, and a large part of that was because she wanted so badly to build a legacy for her family because she didn't grow up with a lot of the stuff that she had later in life. So amen to that, Dolly. You did it.
0: Rest in peace, Dolly. We're celebrating her all day long on 93Q. Don't you worry. Oh, hold on. I'm going to do this first.
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1: Yeah. Dinner went so well for RJ and Micah that they weren't ready for the night to end, so they headed to Barcade to keep things going. But after they split up to play a few different games, RJ noticed that Micah hadn't just wandered off. She had left.
0: Oh, God.
6: I just felt like he completely forgot that he was on a date with me. It was so ridiculous, you guys. Like, every time I tried to talk to him, it was like he wasn't even in the same room with me.
1: Ay, ay, ay. And then people like RJ call us and say, I don't know what happened. Can you help me? I don't know. We'll help you out next, but I'm pretty sure we already know what's going on. Second date update.

0: 93Q's second date update with Briggs, Caitlin, and Erica. Will our daters find tender love or Tinder disappointment? Let's find out.
1: Welcome this morning to the show for second date update, RJ. RJ, good morning. Welcome to the show. Thanks for being here.
2: Hey, good morning, guys. Thanks for having me.
1: Of course. Now tell us, how did you meet Micah?
2: So we actually met on Plenty of Fish.
1: All right.
2: I've been on Plenty of Fish for a while, and I had gone on a few dates. Didn't really have any matches, like real matches in person, but you know, everything ended amicably, and kind of agreed with people that we weren't really a fit. So
1: okay.
2: when I came across Micah, we had just really, really great conversation. We were really hitting it off. The vibe was awesome. And we decided to, you know, finally get together and go out.
3: Okay, tell us about getting together. What was this, what was the date like?
2: So we went to Papado for some seafood. I know, cliche, but
3: it's good stuff.
2: We were both craving it. So, you know, we had a great meal, awesome time. Afterwards, we went to a barcade since we both like share the same interest for video games and, you know, it's kind of like having a good time. So,
4: barcade. I just got it. It's like a bar and an arcade.
3: Oh,
1: yeah.
3: It's so fun.
1: Very fun.
4: Oh, my God. That sounds like
2: a
4: great time.
2: Really fun and a great, great place for, I would say, a first date because, you know, it's just kind of, it's engaging and, you know, it's fun. So,
4: if it was so fun, what do you think could have changed the mood? Like, did anything happen? Does anything stand out to you?
2: Well, so I would say the only thing that I noticed was that she was into the old school, like, Nintendo console.
4: Yes.
2: That they had set up there. And I found this game, Golden Tee Game, and we kept, you know, kind of, we kept playing games and whatnot, and we seemed to both be into our own little game zone.
4: Oh, like separate.
2: We kind of both were doing our own thing. She seemed to really be into it, so I kind of let her be. And then I went over to check up on her, and she was just, like, gone.
1: Would she go to, like, the bathroom or go outside or something? Or?
2: No, just gone. Like, I called her, went straight to voicemail. I texted her, and she said, I'm fine. I went home, and then nothing. Like, no other response after that. I tried calling once more, a couple texts, unanswered. I didn't want to seem, like, pressed or weird. So I just thought it was really ironic. We were having such a good time, and then for her to just disappear like that.
1: We can see if we can get some answers for you. Does that sound good, RJ?
2: Yeah, that would be ideal. I mean, if you guys could help me, this would give me some relief.
3: We'll do that coming up with Second Date Update.
5: Everything's still pretty much the same around here.

0: So RJ and Micah went out for some seafood. Papa Do's. Nice. Then afterwards.
1: Papa Do's. It's Papa Do's.
0: Papa Do's.
2: Papa Do's.
0: Call it what you will. They went out for a great seafood dinner, though, and then they went to a barcade to play some video games, but all of a sudden, Micah disappeared from the barcade. Where did she go? The runaway bride. Let's find out what happened next with 93Q's Second Date Update.
3: Hello?
1: Hi, may I please speak with Micah?
3: This is Mike. Are you Caitlin? Oh, my wow. God. Oh, my God. I listen to you every morning on the app. This is so crazy.
1: Micah, I take...
0: Hi.
1: I usually don't get this kind of reaction. This is so nice. Yes, it's Riggs, Caitlin, and Erica. All three of us are here.
0: Yeah, this is awkward, Micah. You're on Second Date Update this morning.
3: Shut up. Wait. Who? No, yes. No. Is it... Oh, my God. Is this about RJ?
1: See, you are so smart. You love us. You know what's going on. So we're just trying to find out why you didn't call him back after your whole barcade day. Because it sounds like he really likes you and he wants another shot. So we kind of just wondering what happened.
3: Oh, my God. All right. Well, we went out for dinner and we went to seafood at Papa Do's, which I love Papa Do's. But anyway, I was digging him at first. I mean, the conversation was cool and we were having fun. But then the whole thing just flipped once we went to the barcade. So we get there and he just beelines for the Golden Tee game. And I mean, it was fine at first, you know? But then it just felt like he was on a date with that game and not with me anymore.
1: Oh. Okay, he did say that y'all were both in the zone, though. He said you were on, like, the old school Nintendo. He was playing Golden Tee. And, you know, that happens. My husband gets like that when he's gaming, too. Like, just totally zoned out. Is that maybe you guys were both just having a good time?
3: Look, we were both playing, but he was, like, next level. Like, every time I tried to talk to him, it was like he wasn't even in the same room with me. I asked him twice if he wanted a refill on his drink because he had nothing in his cup anymore, and he just didn't even respond. It was like I was invisible, and this went on. And he was playing with this other guy, and he would talk to him. It was like they were having the time of their lives. I just felt like he completely forgot that he was on a date with me. It was so ridiculous, you guys. So okay, I freaking left.
1: Let me just tell you, Micah, that is not how RJ explained it to us. Do you mind if we bring him on?
3: Yeah.
1: Yes, go ahead.
0: That's RJ. Go ahead.
3: Oh, my God.
4: Yeah. I mean, do you know how much money I won on that last game and the pressure I was under? We literally had just bet double or nothing. I was down two strokes and got a double eagle on the next hole, and I ended up winning $40 from that dude.
3: Wow,
1: oh, you were
3: $40.
1: Playing this with a stranger, too?
3: Seriously? You were ignoring me for $40?
1: And a bet with a stranger. So
4: literally, that paid for our drinks. You didn't even call me back. So I feel like at least I earned that money.
3: Oh, dude, you are such a child. Do you even hear yourself right now? Wait, is this a setup? Am I being pranked right now? Because this is what it feels like. This whole date was such a joke, and now you're calling 93Q to get me to call you back? This whole thing is just laughable. I'm sorry. I don't want to go out with you again. Can I go now? Because there's no way I have time.
4: Like, why couldn't you just say that at the date then? Jesus Christ. Like, ignoring people isn't the answer, sweetheart. Like, all you had to do was say, I'm not feeling this, and leave. Like, you ghosted me like a child.
3: Dude, I couldn't even said it to you because you were ignoring everything I said. Like, I wasn't even in the room. I mean, you were in that game. You weren't even blinking. It was like you were in another dimension. I don't have the time or the bandwidth to date a child, and I'd really like to go. I really love y'all's show. You do a great thing, but I I'm not mad at you, okay? I know you're just...
1: Yay! Thank you,
3: I have no time for someone like RJ. I need to date a man, not a man-child, okay?
4: As rude as not calling someone back or giving them the courtesy of I'm not into you, even in a text message, like, that's
1: RJ.
4: Rude. And if I don't say something, who will?
1: Okay, well, first of all, she hung up already. Second of all, you cannot go on a date and completely ignore somebody. That's rude.
0: No, and third of all, if you want to play Golden Tee, call me. I'm down. I would love to play Golden Tee and drink beers.
1: You're
0: Let's go.
1: You're always trying to get friends.
0: I know.
4: You know what? Sounds like a date, man.
1: He does need guy friends.
0: I do.
1: He will call you back, too.
0: Mm-hmm. 100%.
4: And I'm sure you won't ghost me.
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10: A disabled vehicle now. If you're on 610, the West Loop northbound at Westheimer in the right lane. 5 minute backup from Evergreen. They're also working on a wreck in Conroe. 45 southbound at South Loop 336. That's causing at least a 5 minute delay from Highway 105. That's traffic. More with the Q Morning Show next on 93Q.
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0: did it, you guys. I did it. I did it.
1: What?
0: Well, we got Pasadena Rodeo tickets coming up here in about 7 minutes, but I was able to find a way to connect the Dingus of the Day to Dolly Parton.
1: Yes. Let's hear it.
0: Here it comes.

0: We got to go across the pond for this one to jolly old England.
1: Jolly old England to find a reference to Dolly Parton's 9 to 5?
0: Yeah, I did, yes.
1: She was worldwide, man. So,
0: a 37-year-old drug dealer is behind bars after police busted him growing a pot-growing operation inside of his home. So they said that there were a bunch of suspicious account deposits made to his bank account. And neighbors called and said that they kept hearing loud music coming from a greenhouse behind his house. What did they keep hearing over and over? What song on repeat?
1: Yes! As you should, sir.
0: Apparently this dingus was doing like lip-syncing style videos to this song, 9 to 5. So it'd be him singing 9 to 5 and then he'd flip the camera around.
1: Heck
0: yes,
1: yeah.
0: And then flip the camera around and it's just his complete pot operation right in front of him. Just totally outing himself on his social media. Yes.
2: That's hilarious.
1: I mean, he was working 9 to 5.
0: He was.
1: Probably
0: he was.
1: Longer.
0: What a way to make a living illegally in jolly old England. So now he's serving some time, of course. He will be doing 5 years and 8 months in prison because of that, among other things, the drug trafficking, the money laundering, and all that stuff.
2: Dang it.
1: When did this story come out?
0: This was, I want to say, in 20... When was this?
1: The only reason I'm asking is because I just want to make sure that Dolly knew this story before she passed.
0: Of this year.
1: I hope she got to know that story because she'd have got a kick out of that.
0: She absolutely would have. So he was just growing marijuana in his backyard.
1: To my song, 9 to 5, what a way to work.
0: What a way to make a living. High as a kite.

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0: 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Coming up next in the Rico Report.
1: Of all the amazing tributes that stars have been giving, the best one is coming from Eminem.
0: Really?
1: Eminem. I love what he said.
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1: Kenny Rogers.
0: Yes.

0: Riggs, Caitlin, and Erica present The Rico Report. What's trending in Houston and beyond?
1: Eminem paid one of the best tributes to Dolly Parton with what he said, and I'll tell you about that in just a second. I know you're thinking, what? Did you say Eminem? Yeah, Eminem. First, let me just tell you about Dolly Parton. Obviously, we've learned that she passed away yesterday after a brief battle with cancer. Just like she was hush-hush in her real life, even in her passing, her family hasn't released what kind of cancer it was. But there was someone on the inside who said that she had lost all her hair prior to passing away and that she knew that it was the end. And she talked about it with everybody. Like, she knew a few months ago that, you know what, this is going to be it, guys.
2: Oh, that's so heartbreaking.
1: I know. What? She had her wigs. Why would you tell me that? She did have her wigs.
3: She did.
1: She always had her wigs, though. Yeah. So, you know, it's probably easier for her now. She doesn't have to worry about, you know, any hair. I'm trying to think of a bright side because this is just okay. So sad.
3: It's hard to think of a bright side today, really. She was our bright side.
1: This is a really strange coincidence, but you know how they decide, like, hurricane names decades in advance, right?
3: Yeah.
1: The next hurricane or tropical storm is set to be named Dolly.
2: You better be nice to us, Dolly.
1: Isn't that crazy? Because you know, she's just passing away, so a lot of people are going to think, like, oh, they named it after her. No, this was already, like, done decades ago.
2: That's crazy. But also, I hope it's not, like, a hurricane that really just is really hard on everyone.
1: It'll I feel be like she'll take care of everybody.
4: Right. I'm just going to water your plants a little bit. That's all we're going to do.
1: We'll take that. We'll take that any day.
4: Thanks, you.
1: So Eminem was talking about Dolly Parton after her death, and he said that he was really sad that he never got to actually meet her. He heard about, you know, how great she was. He knew her. He's like, you know, even though, like, obviously I've been in, like, hip-hop my whole life, she was like a mega icon. Everybody knew who Dolly was. And when they both were inducted into the Rock and Roll Hall of Fame November 2022, he said that in his dressing room, she left him a note. And she says that, you know, basically, hey, I'm sorry we never got a chance to meet. I'm getting this note from Dolly. It had an impact on me. She didn't have to do it. And she basically is just telling him, like, I'm so happy for you. I'm so proud of you. You've come so far, and your performance was fantastic. Everybody said so. Oh. It's so cute. Everybody so said cute. So.
2: I just imagine her like, I need to write a note to Marshall Mathers.
4: Marshall Mathers.
1: She actually did put that.
4: What's his real name? Marshall?
1: Marshall, and then in quotations, Eminem.
4: That's so proper of her to be like, what's his real name? I know his name isn't Eminem.
1: You know she put Marshall.
3: Marshall, of course she did. R.I.P. to
1: Dell.
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7: Radio accident reported on 69, the Southwest Freeway northbound at Dunlavy Street. Also still have the issue 610, the East Loop northbound. This is the on-ramp from Market. That ramp is blocked with an earlier vehicle fire. That's traffic. More with the Q Morning Show next on 93Q.
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93Q, it's Houston's country leader. Good morning. We're Riggs, Caitlin, and Erica. If you're looking for tickets to the Pasadena Livestock Show and Rodeo, well, we got plenty more to give away. Yes. 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Mason's got another keyword for you to text and win with 93Q. It's part of the Y'all Access Summer. Same

0: 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Most nights don't stick. You get about 360 of them a year, and you'd be hard-pressed to tell me what you did last Thursday. That's not a criticism. It's just arithmetic. Then, every once in a while, one sets up camp in your head and won't ever leave. 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

93Q, it's Houston's country leader. Good morning, Briggs, Caitlin, and Erica. Still feels weird. Not even 24 hours without Dolly. This doesn't feel right. Not sitting right with me yet. We've been talking about her all morning. Thanks to everybody that's called and shared messages. And played so much. And we'll continue to salute her and remember her and celebrate her life all day long today right here on Houston's country leader, 93Q.

0: 93Q. It's Houston's country leader. We're Riggs, Caitlin, and Erica. Do you know a workforce warrior that deserves $500 and a nice hearty thank you on the show? Well, nominate them to be our workforce warrior at qmorningshow.com. You know one. We're talking about teachers, truck drivers, construction workers, you know, the grit, the hard workers of Houston. qmorningshow.com.
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Houston's country leader, 93Q. You know how when you hear somebody talk one way, like an actor, say Christian Bale when he was Batman, right? And they're like, wait a minute, Christian Bale has an accent? It's like a British accent? Or Tom Holland, Spider-Man, talks with a regular American accent at Spider-Man, but then dude's British. Same with Matt Geiger, except he's Australian. Like, you wouldn't know listening to him sing, because the guy can sing. But he's Australian. He's an Aussie. Matt Geiger. It's called String Boy.

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Houston's country leader. A little bit after 10 a.m. on this sad Wednesday for the country music community after the loss of Dolly Parton yesterday at the age of 80. Just a phenomenal songwriter and artist, but an even better person. We'll be honoring Dolly Parton all day long today here on 93Q.

93Q, Houston's country leader. Sad day in country music as we lost Dolly Parton yesterday at the age of 80, but she impacted so many artists across so many genres and so many generations. I know Ella Langley got a lot of inspiration from the late, great Dolly Parton, and that's why she is crushing it right now. Ella, she was in Texas. It's 93Q.

It's 93Q. Houston's country leader continuing to honor the life and legacy of Dolly Parton all day long today. And with how much she gave back to the world, maybe you're feeling a little extra generous today. 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Here's Dolly.

Did you catch Jelly Roll's latest gig? Filling in as a late night host the other day. Filled in for Jimmy Kimmel the other night. Didn't do too bad, I guess. Still a role I never would have thought I'd see Jelly Roll in.

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0: It's 93Q, Houston's country leader. Sad day for country music with the passing of Dolly Parton yesterday. Just a unique celebrity in that everyone seemed to love Dolly. Got some Dolly for you coming up in about 7 minutes.
1: Yeah.

93Q, Houston's country leader, and all day long today, we continue to honor the life and legacy of the late, great Dolly Parton, who passed away yesterday at the age of 80, just an icon of country music, but a rare celebrity that is just universally loved and will be missed. We'll miss you, Dolly. Watch it come.

0: Today, the country music family is a little smaller, but Heaven's stage is a whole lot brighter. We remember the one and only Dolly Parton, who passed away at the age of 80. Her songs told our stories. Her voice became part of the soundtrack of our lives, and her impact on country music will live on forever. Today, we say goodbye and thank Dolly for the music, the memories, and the joy. Celebrating the life and legacy of Dolly Parton, 93Q.
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Midland right there. They will be at the opening weekend of the Pasadena Livestock Show and Rodeo on Saturday, September the 19th. In fact, your shot to win tickets. I've got that for you a little bit later on this afternoon. 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
18: Hi, good morning.
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18: 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I'm a member of the Morning Mob.
19: Ah, hell yeah. Are you calling for your theme song too? Or do you think you can make 3 days in a row?
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Hey, it's Mason in your 90s country lunch. Getting ready to kick off. Coming up at the top of the hour, I'm going to let you know right now, we're not going to be sticking to just the 90s. We're going to throw it back old school just for Dolly. It's coming up top of the hour right now. Brett Eldridge.

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Dolly, 9 to 5 on your 90s country lunch. Yeah, I know it's not from the 90s, but we're bending the rules a little bit today. Dolly wasn't a rule follower. Neither am I. If you got something in mind you want to hear during your 90s country lunch, hit me up on Instagram, at Mason on 93Q. Got a

0: 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Most nights don't stick. You get about 360 of them a year, and you'd be hard-pressed to tell me what you did last Thursday. That's not a criticism. It's just arithmetic. Then, every once in a while, one sets up camp in your head and won't ever leave. 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

today. Travis Tritt, it's a great day to be alive right there on 93Q, Houston's country leader. It is your 90s country lunch, and we're going to throw in some Dolly, even if it's not from the 90s. We got some Jolene coming up in just a little bit. Right now, though, it's Thomas Rhett.

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And just look at social media, all the different types of social media posts about Dolly, from the National Park Service to the Empire State Building to Eminem and every celebrity that you could think of, all of them missing Dolly.

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It's 93Q, Houston's country leader. Hey, it's Mason, and the world just feels a little sadder today with the loss of Dolly Parton yesterday at the age of 80. I saw a quote earlier. It says, "There will never be another quite like Dolly, but I think we should all try." Amen to that.

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1: Today, the country music family is a little smaller, but Heaven's stage is a whole lot brighter. 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

It's 93Q, Houston's country leader, Gavin Adcock, and Wannabe right there. And I think everybody wants to be a little bit more like Dolly Parton, just a bright star that everyone, not one bad word about Dolly, never heard one. Losing her yesterday just makes the world a little bit darker.

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It's 93Q. Hey, it's Mason. This guy, a rising star, rapidly rising star from Down Under. The latest export from Australia. Matt Geiger, string by right now. It's 93Q.

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It's back tomorrow morning at 7:50. 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

Not only is that guy coming to the Pasadena Livestock Show and Rodeo September 24th, that is also the night we will be out there celebrating our birthday. That's right, the 93Q Birthday Bash happening at the Pasadena Rodeo September 24th. Maybe you win tickets to come party with us. 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

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One quote I saw, it's, live your life so that upon your death, people talk about you the way people have talked about Dolly Parton all day long today. 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

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Hey, it's Mason. 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

0: 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Most nights don't stick. You get about 360 of them a year, and you'd be hard-pressed to tell me what you did last Thursday. That's not a criticism. It's just arithmetic. Then, every once in a while, one sets up camp in your head and won't ever leave. 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The Pasadena Livestock Show and Rodeo. 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

93Q, Houston's country leader. Hey, it's Mason. That is going to do it for me, though, on this Wednesday. Low up next, continuing to honor the life and legacy of Dolly Parton all day long, and more passing the rodeo tickets. Got that for you at 3. See ya. Well.

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Hey, it's Lo, and Stella Lefty announced her tour this week. 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

0: 93 Kiwi are Houston's country leader, and it's safe to say the entire world is mourning the loss of Dolly Parton. We're going to chat more on that next on The Lowdown. 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
1: That's right. I've got what's trending in Houston, Nashville, and beyond. This is The Lowdown. And man, it's been an emotional 24 hours for country music as the world continues to mourn the loss of Dolly Parton. Since the news broke yesterday of Dolly's passing at 80, the tributes have been pouring in from fans, friends, and some of the biggest names in music. Reba McEntire remembers her longtime friend and thanked Dolly for everything she gave us here on earth. Blake Shelton, Casey Musgraves, Keith Urban, Miley Cyrus, of course. And so many others have shared memories and messages about the woman who inspired generations. And Luke Bryan summed up what made Dolly so special. Take a listen.
2: Hey guys, Luke Bryan here. Just wanted to speak about the passing of icon Dolly Parton. So much of my childhood, she was in it, from movies to music. Her light, being a strong Tennessee woman, was something that always inspired me. Songwriting ability, charisma, wittiness, and the ability to make fun of herself and the ability to inspire the world is what I think about when I think of Dolly. When you live your life and people can recognize you by one name, Dolly, I think that says it all.
1: He's so right. One name says it all. She'll forever be remembered as an incredible singer, songwriter, actress, philanthropist, humanitarian, and trailblazer who opened doors for so many who came after her. But maybe her greatest legacy is the way she made people feel, with her kindness, her humor, and her enormous heart. There will simply never be another Dolly Parton. That's The Lowdown on 93Q.
0: Let's go, Houston! I'm the sun, baby! 93 million miles of pure power. I am the most important part of summertime. No debate. 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All right, fine. Let's hear it.
3: 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Hudson Westbrook. 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Braxton Key. Brad Paisley.
0: That's a pretty strong lineup, I'll give them that. But hang on. I warm up the entire parking lot before the show even starts every time. But 93Q's giving away free tickets every single day. Okay, yeah, I don't want to have a comeback for that. So, all right, I know what I'm beat. Least I can do is listen for myself. I'll be a good sport about it. Grab these headphones. Oh, I'm pure plasma melted into a gooey mess. Should have seen that coming. Well, fine. I'll just shine down and let Houston do the listening.
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4: Good afternoon. There's some slowing on the North Loop as you're trying to get eastbound over toward the East Tags. Got an accident clearing up at Jensen. That still remains sluggish back from 45. And just getting one moved out 288 northbound at 45. So that's trying to ease up for McGregor. That's traffic. More with The Low Show next on 93Q.
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Morgan Wallen on 93Q. We are your Y'all Access Summer Station. Hey, it's low. And Caitlin, in fact, cannot lose. I think she's going for win number 629 tomorrow. 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

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Hey, it's Lo, and we are the exclusive country radio partner for the Pasadena Livestock Show and Rodeo this year, which means the only way to win your tickets in is with 93Q. And guess what? I'll have your tickets again coming up at 5 o'clock. Hang out.

0: Today, the country music family is a little smaller, but heaven's stage is a whole lot brighter. We remember the one and only Dolly Parton, who passed away at the age of 80. Her songs told our stories. 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Today, we say goodbye and thank Dolly for the music, the memories, and the joy. 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
2: There is a north loop westbound accident at Hirsch on the right shoulder. That's stopping up from Lockwoods. Taking a couple minutes through there. Hardy Toll Road, we had one northbound at Parker just clear, so that's beginning to unwind from Tidwell. That's traffic. More with the Low Show next on 93Q.
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0: Y'all, the hits just keep coming. First Dolly, now Tim Curry, passed away today at the age of also 80. Sending him and his family lots of love and prayers.
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0: 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Most nights don't stick. You get about 360 of them a year, and you'd be hard-pressed to tell me what you did last Thursday. That's not a criticism. It's just arithmetic. Then, every once in a while, one sets up camp in your head and won't ever leave. Pasadena's got 9 of them coming up, September 18th through the 26th. The Pasadena Livestock Show and Rodeo. 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
3: There's a northbound accident that still remains, 610 West at Hirsch. It's a truck wreck over on the right shoulder, and that's stopping to go from Lockwood. Downtown, there's 145 South in McKinney that's blocking the center lane. And 45 Gulf Freeway, a southbound accident at Broadway, adding about 5 minutes to the drive from Wayside. That's traffic. More with the Low Show next on 93Q.
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0: K23Q, Houston's country leader. He was just one of the many country artists that shared his love for Dolly Parton after her passing yesterday to social media. We'll play some more Dolly coming up too. Hang
1: out. He's a ranch hand in a pinch, man. 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Cause she's a gold digger with a quick trigger. A cast iron skillet swinging lid flipper. Now he's a double wide on the county line. Sit

93Q, we are Houston's country leader. Hey, it's Lo. And today when I woke up this morning, I asked myself, what would Dolly do? 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
3: There's a north side accident that still remains, 610 West at Hirsch. It's a truck wreck over on the right shoulder, and that's stopping from Lockwood. Downtown, there's 145 South in McKinney that's blocking the center lane. And 45 Gulf Freeway, a southbound accident at Broadway, adding about 5 minutes to the drive from Wayside. That's traffic. More with the Low Show next on 93Q.
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Stella Lefty on 93Q, your Y'all Access Summer Station. 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
3: A North Beltway westbound stall at TC Jester is blocking the left lane, so that's going to be stop and go from John F. Kennedy. West Beltway northbound at West Road, going to stall there in the center lane, and it's stop and go from Little York. That's going to be about a 10-minute delay. Still have an I-10, Katy Freeway, HOV lane, accident westbound at Studemont. That's traffic. More with the Low Show next on 93Q.
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13: Hey, what's up?
12: Are you calling with some insider info about your job?
13: Yes, sir.
12: What is it?
13: So I used to work for Apple, right?
12: Uh-huh.
13: Basically, if people called in with issues, like technical support-wise about their phone, and it was like 5-plus years old, no matter how simple the issue was, I wasn't able to help them.
11: Aww.
13: I couldn't do it.
11: I knew it.
0: I knew it!
12: We knew it. We knew there was a fix. 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
13: Exactly.
12: Thank you for calling with that insider
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12: info.
0: I'm so at peace knowing this information
12: yes.
0: now. Thank you.
12: Thank you, sir. We'll sleep better at night because of you. Thank you.
13: You're welcome. Thank you.
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the Summer Station, thanks to Metro by T-Mobile. All summer long, we've been getting in all of the cool stuff going on in Houston. And that continues. I know we only got a couple weeks left, but keep

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He performed at our 93Q birthday bash last year at the Pasadena Livestock Show and Rodeo. This year, we've got Hudson Westbrook. It's going to be amazing. Plus, Midland going to be taking the stage. Shane Smith and the Saints. Braxton Keith. We'll have more Pasadena Rodeo tickets coming your way at 7:00.

0: Today, the country music family is a little smaller, but heaven's stage is a whole lot brighter. We remember the one and only Dolly Parton, who passed away at the age of 80. Her songs told our stories. Her voice became part of the soundtrack of our lives, and her impact on country music will live on forever. Today, we say goodbye and thank Dolly for the music, the memories, and the joy. 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
2: On 290, as you're heading inbound toward Mangum, got a stalled vehicle that's blocking the left lane. One still remains on the North Beltway west of TC Jester, an 18-wheeler on that left side. And there's been an I-10 Katy Freeway westbound issue at Heights. It's over on the left shoulder, also an impact to the HOV lane. That's traffic. More with the Low Show next on 93Q.
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Ella Langley Jaded on 93Q, and Ella is currently tied with this guy right here and this song, Shabuzia Bar Song, Ella Choosing Texas, both holding that record for longest time spent at number one on the Billboard Hot 100 charts, 19 weeks. She could break that record on Monday with 20 weeks in a row.

Freaky. We are Houston's country leader. Hey, it's Lo, and we took a big loss yesterday. Dolly Parton passed away at the age of 80. And if you want to honor her life and her legacy, you can make a donation to the Imagination Library or the Dollywood Foundation. I just know that these two are singing this now in heaven. It's Kenny Rogers and Dolly, Island.

0: Here's something 93Q's noticed. Most nights don't stick. You get about 360 of them a year, and you'd be hard-pressed to tell me what you did last Thursday. That's not a criticism. It's just arithmetic. Then, every once in a while, one sets up camp in your head and won't ever leave. Pasadena's got 9 of them coming up, September 18th through the 26th. The Pasadena Livestock Show and Rodeo. 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
3: Well, there is a north beltway stack up heading westbound over toward TC Jester. A truck has broken down in the left lane, so that's going to be stop and go back from the Hardy Toll on 225 westbound at the East Loop. There's a stall that is blocking off a single lane, so that's going to be stop and go heading out of Pasadena. And we've also got a LaPorte accident currently diverting traffic from the main lanes of 146 south at Barber's Cut. That's traffic. More with the Low Show next on 93Q.
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11: 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And the tax code is complex and unforgiving. 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

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You could be there at any of the Pasadena Rodeo nights if you like. 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
2: Hey, it's Wednesday night, 7 o'clock. I'm Jake Stewart. We're giving away tickets right now to go see Shane Smith and the Saints at the Pasadena Rodeo Friday night, September 18th. If you want to go, just text his name, Shane, to 52140. So text that right now, Shane, S-H-A-N-E, Shane, to 52140. You could be on your way to see him at the Pasadena Rodeo with 93Q. Good luck.